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Want to remind you, August 8th, that's a Saturday. 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

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It is B93.7. Appreciate you for vibing with me on this Wednesday. Head over to my Facebook page and check out my WCW. I got her posted right now. The QL Show. Drop them some love in the comments as well, all right?

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wanted. 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More than half of Americans say Halloween is a whole season, and it starts today. Some of y'all are out there decorating that 16-foot skeleton while it's 90 degrees out. All that candy's gonna be melted. When does Halloween season start for you?

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0: Hey, we haven't forgot about him. Punch the Monkey, who went viral a few months ago, just celebrated his first birthday. He's the monkey that went viral for cuddling the stuffed orangutan at the zoo. Yeah, and pretty much we all adopted him. Happy first birthday, Punch.
1: Get ready to shake it. 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

Hey, it's Brew. All right, question for you today. I'm just asking, what did you dive into way too fast, way too deep? I had this happen recently, and I'll fill you in. We'll dive in. Not too deep, though. Next.

0: got a question he's been dying to ask you. I'm just asking with Brew.
1: Okay, so I've talked about this a few times. I signed up for a triathlon as like a New Year's resolution kind of to get into this training regimen that I was going to stick with because I was keeping myself accountable. Anyways, I signed up for it and there's so many options. You could do a sprint where it's short distance. Now, I go for the full shebang, an Olympic length triathlon coming up, and I'm terrified because that's so soon in terms of how much I have to do. And I'm guilty of this a lot. I can never just like ease into something. So I'm just asking you today, what is something you dove into way too deep, way too fast? Brandon, you had one?
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1: I'll know who to hit up now if I'm ever in dire need of some peaches. What did you dive into? Way too deep, way too fast. 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

Wow, I still have to go see this. I just saw The Odyssey, but Toy Story 5 just crossed the $1 billion mark at the box office. Yeah, Taylor Swift, Woody, Buzz, what's not to love?

0: feel-good story you didn't know you needed. 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Here's all the feels.
1: So apparently Spider-Man was in Arkansas this weekend. Yes, of course, he was helping people. So a dude dressed as Spider-Man for a local event spotted someone struggling to cross a busy street in a wheelchair. So literally jumped out of his Jeep. Yeah, Spider-Man drives a Jeep. And he helped them safely cross. Proof that not every superhero wears a cape. But sometimes they literally do. And the best part was the premiere of Spider-Man Brand New Day happened last night in Hollywood. I got to be there for it. They flew this dude out. He was on the carpet, did interviews, got to meet the cast. It's a full circle, feel good moment. And a reminder that, hey, your kindness can pay off. What a cool experience for this dude. It's giving us all the feels today. Let me get you today's quote. Maybe the goal isn't to create a life you constantly need a break from. It's to build one that has room to breathe.
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halfway through the work week. Let's celebrate with your favorite songs. Yeah, Brews Beats kicking off in minutes. You got a song you need in the countdown? Send it my way at The Brew Show. We're counting them down from 4 to 1 next. Hang out for it.

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0: Someone's always got to be this person. What's up? It's Brew. Someone uploaded the Odyssey online, like to Twitter, before it was quickly taken down. Imagine spending years making this movie for IMAX and someone's first impression is on like a 9x16 screen on Twitter. Not exactly the experience Christopher Nolan was hoping for.
1: They say the holy water's watered down, and this town's lost its faith. Our colors will fade eventually, so if our time is running out, day after day, we'll make the mundane our masterpiece. Oh my, my, oh my, my love, I take one look at you, you're taking me.

What? Does this count as cheating for you? A survey found that 25% of people think flirting with ChatGPT counts as cheating. I asked Chat this and he or she came back and said, I would like to respectfully remind everyone, I'm just trying to help you find dinner recipes.

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1: Who is in charge of this? What's up? It's Brew. Pepsi is releasing their own body wash and body scrub today. Do some of these big corporate meetings just start with a, hear me out?

0: again.
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I forgot. This is insane. Best of luck to Harry Styles. He's about to kick off 30 straight shows at Madison Square Garden. He might as well get a little mailbox posted up there. He's basically living at the Garden. Do you think he's paying rent?

0: dear.
1: Let's get into this next. Love him or list him. All right, here's the situation. Her fiance got a text from his ex a week before their wedding, but it's not what she said. It's what he's doing now that's bothering her. Love him or list him. Hang on. We need your help to make this decision coming up.

0: One date, one story. One big decision. 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The good, the bad, and the... Are they serious? With Love 'Em or List 'Em.
1: Sarah, hey, you need some quick advice because something's happening soon. What's up?
2: Yeah, I'm getting married in a week. Oh. Wedding's coming up around the corner.
1: Okay. Oh, no. I don't like the vibes of this. What's happening?
2: My fiance's ex texted him to not do it.
1: Oh, the nerve.
2: I don't know. I don't know if I like the way he's trying to respond. Like, I don't know. Like, I don't know why she would text him that in the first place. Like, have they been communicating? Like,
1: oh my gosh.
2: Like, I don't understand. Like, why that was not like just shut down.
1: Yeah.
2: I don't know. He didn't seem as like disturbed by it as I was. Like, I don't know. I just
1: almost like he expected it, huh? Whoa! A week before the wedding is crazy.
2: Yeah, that's what I'm saying.
1: Oh my gosh! So real quick, too, what did he want? How does he want to respond? Like, what is the kind of the thoughts on what he wants to say? Should be like, hell no.
2: Yeah, like he doesn't want to be like mean to her or like.
1: This is wild.
2: It's super weird. I don't know. It just feels weird.
1: Would you not go through with it then? Like, based on this result? If we're like, if we decide, like, you got to list them, you think you might, like, reconsider?
2: I mean, I'm going to have a long conversation.
1: Oh, my gosh.
2: Talk about it with 10 other people. And I don't know.
1: This is a lot of pressure, but you came to the right place. I feel like we have such smart, intelligent listeners who are going to help chime in on this and let you know if, one, you can like relax and it's not that big of a deal, or if there's more to it. I think that's kind of our job. So we'll get back to you tomorrow on whether you should love them or list them, okay?
2: Oh, okay, great.
1: Don't stress.
2: Thank
1: don't
2: you.
1: Stress. Keep doing the bridal things. It's going to be all right.
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0: We'll dive into this more tomorrow at The Brew Show. Your first thoughts, though, for Love 'Em or List 'Em, her fiance got a text from his ex saying, don't get married this weekend. And it's not like he's entertaining it, but he's also not shutting it down. Deal breaker, Love 'Em or List 'Em? What do you think?
1: I think it's a deal breaker. I think it's too much. I think you gotta really reevaluate the whole thing.
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4: One of the things about our show is that we share everything. We are known for TMI. Another thing that is known about our show is that it is very foolish to say anything in this room if you don't want it to end up on the air.
5: I told a friend recently, I said, you know, my job, I'm just an actor. I said, everything I do is just it's a script.
6: Yeah.
5: And she's like, yeah, I hear a lot of your real life coming out. I'm like, yeah, we do.

0: Oh. Basically. And I said, oh. And I was like, well, how would I know if that's it?
1: So constipated.
0: Yeah.
1: Is what she's saying.
2: Honestly, yeah. She should just listen to the show and know that you're full of it.
0: And I said, well, how would I know? And she said, well, are you regular? And
1: yeah,
0: I was like,
1: when's the last time you went?
0: Yeah, I was like, it was pretty regular. And she says, okay.
2: We want to know the specific
3: time. Turning red.
0: I know. I keep remembering that more than just us are listening to this.
2: I'm like on the edge of my seat. I mean, what? When was the last time?
3: Tell us after the break.
0: Coming right up. She says, okay, well, what do they look like?
2: Oh, my goodness.
0: She says, are they like little? I don't like you right now, Tom. Why did you do this?
1: You brought it up when you came in today.
2: But she didn't want to talk about it live on the radio.
3: So we're just like rabbits.
0: But yeah.
3: Okay.
0: And I was like, no. She said,
2: okay, well, that's good.
3: What, a greyhound?
1: Yeah. Rabbits aren't bad, are they?
3: They're little pellets.
0: Rabbit
1: I know,
0: dropping.
1: But I'm saying that's not bad
0: good.
1: If that's
0: no,
1: what
0: that
1: you have.
0: No, that means you're constipated.
2: That always does.
0: Yeah.
2: I always heard that.
1: Uh-oh.
0: Yeah. Oh.
3: You need a
0: Tom.
3: Horse.
2: I always heard the Acapulco diver.
1: There's no such thing as an Acapulco diver.
0: I don't know what that means.
2: It's supposed to be curved.
0: She called it a banana. And when she said that, I went, well.
2: Okay.
0: And she goes, you sound just like Tori from the radio.
2: Oh.
0: And I just went, wait, I am her.
2: Yeah.
0: And she goes, it was the way you said that that made me realize it. And I was like, well, now you know like a lot about me.
2: Yeah.
0: And that's awkward.
2: Yeah, that's good.
0: Yeah.
1: So was it a banana? Is that is that what's normal?
2: Yeah.
3: Or pear?
0: Banana. What?
1: A pear? Well, you need to go to the doctor.
0: You got an art project in there.
2: But they say, though, because if it's going through your system, and, you know, your system's got all those curves, if it's straight, that's more painful.
0: Bananas aren't straight.
2: Exactly. That's what I'm saying.
0: Yeah.
2: I'm like, that's painful. Mm-hmm. If it is a straight banana, which you don't see very often.
0: Well, so there you go.
1: So I'm trying to understand this. So she says the banana is the correct thing?
0: Yeah, that's
1: okay.
0: Good.
1: Okay. So rabbit pellets is bad.
2: Yes, it is, Tom. I mean, yeah. I thought you would know that.
1: Why would you know that? I mean, it's inconvenient. It's sort of getting
0: you need some prune juice. That's what you need. You sound like a little SOS machine. Beep, beep, beep, beep, beep.
3: What if you got the, from Willy Wonka, the chocolate river?
1: Oh, my word.
2: Okay, you need to go to the doctor for that, too.
1: Either or eat more fiber.
0: Yeah.
2: I'm like, yeah.
1: I don't think straight is bad, though. Straight is, your insides are very flexible, and that's not that.
2: But imagine that. An eye
1: rigid.
2: Going around a curve. Like, you know, imagine a diesel truck that was just the back part of the diesel truck going around that real tight curve.
1: These aren't made of metal. They bend.
0: What are you eating, Hawk?
1: I know.
2: No, I just know that's bad for my. Listen, mine is a banana, a Chiquita.
0: Okay. Did you just say
2: Chiquita? Yes.
1: Be careful how you say that.
3: You know, I was going to have a banana split today, but I'm not. Banana split.
0: Oh, my gosh.
2: Well, thanks for sharing. That was TMI.
1: No, thanks for oversharing.
3: That's HIPAA laws.
2: No, I was thanking you, Tom, for sharing her story.
0: Yeah, you bullied me into it.
3: A banana.
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0: Are you a good swimmer? Only 44% of adults say, yes, I'm a good swimmer.
1: I'm a good swimmer.
0: You a good one?
1: I grew up swimming my whole life in Florida. We swam at the beach. We would swim way out and fight the riptides to come back in.
0: Yeah.
1: But I think the thing I learned that was most valuable of all is that if you are having any kind of trouble, quit swimming and take a break.
0: Okay.
1: There's a lot of ways you can just float. You can use your clothes to help you float. But if you're getting tired, don't panic. Relax and float, or do the least amount of work to stay above water. Don't struggle.
0: I did see those videos where you're in the water, you take your shirt off, you tie your sleeves together, and you blow it up.
2: Yes, I've done that with jeans. I've got my Boy Scout swimming merit badge and skill award, and we had to do that.
0: After they're wet, though, it seems like it'd be hard to blow them up.
1: You can also blow them up. You kind of hold them up over the water and then pull down, and it inflates them with air.
0: Okay, right. And then you just float right there between the two legs sticking up in the air.
3: And then if somebody flies over to save you, you just kind of flail the legs at them so they see you.
1: Yeah. And they're like, look, a sail.
2: But I'll tell you, with those awards that I learned to swim, I still donkey paddle all the time.
0: I do. Too.
2: It's the fun thing to do.
0: Or I float on my back.
2: On
0: I like
2: back,
0: to do that.
2: Or on a tube.
0: Well, 44% claim to be good swimmers. 17% say they are very good.
1: That's what I was going to choose.
0: That's what you are.
1: Then.
0: Yeah. And then 27% said somewhat of a good swimmer. 21% say they're just average at it. And then 18% say they're very, very bad at swimming.
1: I only screwed up once, and it did scare me. I was in Tennessee at Fall Creek Falls, and we were at the bottom of a waterfall, and I decided to swim across. And halfway across, I'm like, I'm really tired. And there wasn't any shorter route back because you're in the middle. So I was like, man, I got to get back. So I used those other rules and relaxed a little bit, got some of my energy back. But it was a little nerve-wracking.
3: I remember doing this in the Caribbean, and I'm midway in the ocean, and I look around, and I'm like, if I get tired and decide to stop swimming, I'm just done.
0: Yeah.
3: There was nothing around. I just sink to the bottom.
0: Well, 14% of people say they can't swim at all.
1: Wow.
0: And I had the kids get those swimming lessons when they were little kids. You know, and you see the baby swim and stuff like that. And that was one of the best things I did do. But as an adult, I would go ahead and do that as well. Instead of being afraid of water, you want to be able to at least get your head above water.
2: Yeah, when's the last time you actually swam? Because I've been to pools with friends, and they mostly just sit around the pool or stand in the pool. I'm the one jumping off the diving board trying to do flips and swimming underwater. I enjoy swimming.
0: We always do that race to the other side of the pool.
2: Yeah, you got to. And Marco Polo.
0: You know, swims upside down is still spells swims.
3: Oh, yeah.
0: Yeah, how about you're welcome.
3: Look at that.
2: Upside down.
0: Yeah, if you turn swims upside down, it still spells swims.
2: Oh, okay.
1: Because the W comes an M and the S is an S.
0: Okay, where is your favorite place to swim? We know the number one answer, right?
2: Pool.
0: 49% of the people say swimming pool. That's because you can kind of see, what's in there. Number two on the list, 18% said their favorite place to swim is...
1: A lake.
0: The ocean.
1: Wow.
0: Lake was next, Tom.
1: See, ocean is far more likely to have something that can eat you in it.
0: Yeah.
1: Lakes very rarely have anything that can eat you.
0: There's nothing like being in the ocean and feeling that seaweed hit you on the bottom. You're like, your leg goes up all of a sudden because you're like scared to death. At the lake, if something does touch you, it's either like,
2: a body or a house that they flooded.
3: That's true, because a lot of the lakes are like towns
2: around
3: that they just flooded.
2: Yeah,
3: and there are a lot of
1: deep
3: cemeteries.
1: You're not hitting those with your feet.
3: Well, I mean, ghosts can swim.
0: Yeah.
3: Don't be silly, Tom.
0: The thing I hate about lakes is when you're going in and the rocks and stuff, and you got those sensitive feet, and you're kind of like tiptoeing in.
2: Okay, that's the one thing I don't like doing is walking into the lake.
0: Yeah,
2: unless it's
0: mud.
2: A sandy beach. Yeah. Otherwise, I'll jump off the boat.
0: Because
2: in the
0: that
2: middle.
0: Mud squishes
2: like,
0: between your toes.
2: Don't like that.
0: It's a creepy feeling.
2: Don't like it.
0: Okay, so swimming pool, ocean, lakes, top three answers. River was next, which that'd be kind of scary.
1: Yeah, depends on the river.
3: See, I grew up going into the Savannah River, and now looking back, I'm like, did our parents not love us?
0: Yeah.
3: Why were you letting us swim in that alligator infested water?
0: And then the 3% said bay.
2: I don't like that either. That's creepy, too.
1: I've been in it before.
2: Yeah.
1: We used to, in Tampa, we used to take Sea-Doos and jet skis out in the bay, And then sometimes you'd be swimming.
2: Yeah. Okay. Was bathtub on the list?
0: Bathtub was not. People aren't swimming in there unless you're four.

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0: morning. This is the Hawk and Tom Show. It's already a Thursday here. It's 5:56 now. Got some sunshine heading our way today again. A high of 90.
1: These are things people like. Almost everyone likes these things.
0: Okay.
1: The snooze button. Kato?
2: Yes.
1: You live for the snooze button, don't you?
2: Yes. I actually have three alarms, and that last alarm, I'm able to hit snooze three times after that. So six times my alarm goes off each morning.
3: I actually read that it's bad for you to snooze.
2: I don't care.
0: Well, it is. So
2: I'm in a good mood compared to the you three. So
3: I'm getting there.
2: That's six snoozes right here.
0: Do you use your cell phone?
2: Yes.
0: Okay.
2: That's why when I'm late, it died.
0: All right.
1: Licking the Cinnabon box when you're done.
0: Well, yeah.
1: Anything to do with a Cinnabon box is good.
0: Licking all 10 of your fingers, too.
1: Yeah, and on the same list as that is the smell of Cinnabon in the mall.
0: Oh,
1: Auntie M's pretzels or whatever that is. Auntie Annie.
2: Can you just buy the cream sauce?
1: Cream on it?
0: Yeah,
1: probably.
0: You can get that in some, like, there's some cinnamon rolls you can buy in the store, the Pillsbury ones, that has just a little cup of that. It's like a shot.
2: See, I'm not a real big cinnamon roll person, but that stuff on top. The cinnamon and the cream I like.
0: Well, the Cinnabon, do you eat it like a sandwich, like you're holding a Big Mac?
1: No, it's too sticky.
0: Okay, never mind then.
1: All right, things people like, most people like these. Watching the Roomba scare the dog.
0: I like to watch the kids and the cats ride the Roombas. That's funny. Yeah.
1: All right. Things that people like, almost everyone likes, seeing the guy who bullied them in high school now working at McDonald's.
0: Oh, no.
2: Really?
0: Yeah, come on.
1: I don't understand.
0: I mean, how old are you? I'm like, really?
1: Older than high school, yeah.
3: Yeah, old enough to still be petty.
0: Oh, gosh. Okay.
1: That's not petty.
0: Move on. Move on. That's a past.
3: What?
0: Yes.
3: No. You made my high school time.
1: Which was supposed to be your most awesome time.
3: Awful. Bullied me. Chased me down the hall. No.
1: Hawk,
3: you know what?
1: Speaking,
3: you get what you get.
1: He's speaking like a bully.
3: Oh, that's why.
1: That's why he doesn't want it.
0: Oh, please.
3: He was a popular kid.
1: County High School.
3: Mm-hmm. He was the

0: bully.
1: I was not a bully at all. Mm-hmm.
2: That's but like wrong. If that was your career okay. after you graduated college.
1: I had a career at Hardee's for 4 or 5 years, man. Mm-hmm. I did well there.
3: I could have been a manager at a steakhouse.
1: Quite frankly, I wish I was working there right now to eat a biscuit.
2: All right, things everyone likes. Finding a $20 bill in a jacket we haven't worn in a while.
1: Well, sure.
3: Never happens.
2: Okay, but it's fun for the rest of us. Drop off kids' birthday parties.
1: I love those, man.
2: Or you don't have to stay. You just drop them off. It's a bowling alley or whatever, and you just come pick them up at a couple hours.
1: But the worst is the ones that really want you to stay.
2: Yes, those
1: yeah,
2: are horrible.
1: And you got to sit there, and you're talking with the parents, and you're like, oh, man, really? What do I say next?
3: I'd be bowling.
2: Most people like 4-day work weeks.
3: Yes.
0: Mm-hmm.
1: Yeah, sure. 3-day work week.
3: But have you noticed that sometimes it seems like it's a long week, but
2: that's
3: it's just
2: true.
3: 4 days?
2: Well, maybe. But sometimes it just seems like you have to catch up too much crap, too.
3: Yeah.
2: I'm willing to risk it.
3: Yeah.
2: All right. Yeah. Most people like eating the Lucky Charms marshmallows separately.
1: No.
2: I mean, it's to the point now where you can buy the Lucky Charms marshmallows by themselves. Kind of like how you like the cream for the donuts or the cinnamon rolls.
1: Where do you do that? Because I don't see that in the stores.
2: Amazon. Amazon will sell you huge bags of the marshmallows.
1: So is that some like third party getting their Lucky Charms out and they're separating them for you and then putting them back in a bag?
2: They wear gloves.
3: I swear I've seen them at the grocery store.
2: No, they might have them at the grocery store.
3: But I mean, you can't, when you're eating the actual bowl of cereal, you can't eat them separate because otherwise you're just eating round cardboard.
2: You just got to throw the other ones away after you're done.
1: No. You need the balance of the ones that aren't so sweet.
3: With a little sugar.
1: Yeah. Well, no, not sugar.
3: Well, yeah, because it's awful.
1: That one's wrong, Tom.
2: No, I think that's right.
1: No, I want Lucky Charms with my marshmallows. That's the way I want it.
2: Okay, but that doesn't make it wrong. Most people like that.
1: Oh. I'm backing out of this conversation. Beep, beep, beep, beep.
3: I like that.
1: I'll be back later.
2: Everyone likes it, kiddo.
4: Yeah. 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
1: 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Sunny skies for your crank call Thursday. A high today of 90. Tomorrow's going to be about the same.
2: It's 6:03.

0: That's Ella Langley on the Hawk and Tom Show on Crank Call Thursday, 6:10 right now. Got some sunshine a little bit later on, it looks like, and a high of 90.
1: We had an interesting discussion here on the show, and it may be one of the dumbest things we've ever talked about, but it's huge right now. And Cato, you're the one who brought it up.
2: Oh, gosh, I don't even know. I've been in a daze all week.
1: As you guys know, we talk about food a lot here on the show.
2: Yes.
1: Not just whenever we're on the air, but when we're off the air.
0: It's so bad here that they talk about food so much that I even gain calories. Just by talking.
1: Well, Cato, you asked a question that maybe one of the most difficult questions that I've ever come across in food, and apparently other people are asking it too, that their boneless chicken wings are simply chicken nuggets in sauce. Chicken nuggets for adults.
3: I'm so tired of this argument. Like the boneless people, we don't know that they're basically nuggets. Let us pretend to be adults. I don't like bones.
2: Well, it's crazy because I never thought about it at all. And even before this article, this last weekend, I'm out with friends, and the

0: server had asked, they're getting wings. They want bone in or bone, you know, boneless. They walked away, and I'm like, you know, come to think of it, boneless wings are just chicken nuggets. Why do they call them boneless wings? Because we've asked for wings there before, and they brought the boneless, and we did not want the boneless.
1: Right.
0: I'm like, why make it that difficult?
1: Well, now here's
0: wings
1: what...
0: are bone in and chicken nuggets are the boneless.
2: The same reason that sometimes I drink my drink with my pinky out, because I want to pretend to be fancy. Let me.
3: I'm going to be honest. I thought there was a real thing. I thought the boneless wings were when they took the bone out for you and just gave you... Because you know how people can do that trick where they just slide the bones out and leave you with the boneless wing? That's what I thought they did. The reason I didn't know any better is I've never ordered them before, so I never saw them to see that they weren't that.
0: It's funny, I've never ordered them either until that one time they brought them by mistake, and they weren't as good as regular wings.
3: Yeah, and now that you mention it, I think someone's ordered them before, and I was like, this is just a chicken tender with the breading and the sauce.
0: It's not even a tender, it's a nugget.
3: Yeah.
2: And it's delicious.
4: I was driving by a grocery store, and they had their sign out of what's on sale, and it had boneless bananas. On sale for like, you know, 59 cents a pound.
3: They're not lying.
4: No, that's true. Boneless bananas.
3: That's a clever idea, actually.
4: Yeah.
3: It is not really anything more than a chicken nugget or tender.
4: It's not the chicken off of a winged little bitty chicken leg. Well, it's just... Like, you know what I'm saying? Like,
3: you know?
4: if they took the chicken parts off the bone of the wings and then made a chicken nugget, that would be technically a boneless chicken.
0: True. It's white meat, but it's made instead of
3: That's
0: born.
3: Another discussion Cato and I had. I thought that the chicken wings were dark meat, and I Googled it, and they're not. So dark meat is...
0: It's wings.
3: It's made up from whenever they actually use the muscle. So the leg is dark meat because they use it to stand around.
0: And a thigh.
3: Are you okay, Tori?
2: It's making me nauseous. Sorry.
3: Which part? What I'm talking about?
2: About the muscle, and I'm getting lightheaded.
3: Yeah.
2: That's why I can't do boneless or the wings, because it just, if my tooth touches the bone, I will
4: She couldn't work as a butcher anywhere.
2: I couldn't. I really couldn't. I actually used to work at Wild Wing Cafe, and when people would order wings and they'd snatch the bone out, I'd be like, sitting at the table with them.
0: That didn't last long, did it?
4: And you know that gristle is just...
2: Stop.
0: Watch out.
2: Stop.
4: All that is meat chewing gum. Is what gristle is. So you just can't blow a bubble with it.
3: Without grossing Tori out too much, basically you get dark meat if they use that muscle. You get white meat if they don't. With the chicken, they do the breast meat they don't use, so it's white meat. And I thought the wings, they at least went around and kind of flapped them a little bit, and they would at least be in between, but they're white meat.
4: Okay.
0: Yeah, they are.
4: I have another question. Like, because those little bitty wings that you get like 12 in a basket or whatever, they're little bitty legs. Do they let the chicken grow up to a certain age and then kill
3: those
4: it?
3: Those are wings.
4: That's true. I'm thinking about the little bitty legs that they have.
0: They look like little drummies.
4: Yeah, look like little drummies.
0: But that's still white meat. And
4: how big's a chicken when they kill it?
3: Those aren't its legs.
0: It's part of the wing. But I guess.
4: Okay.
0: I mean, I worked at Bojangles, but we didn't do wings.
4: I'm sorry. I was thinking
0: about
4: that.
0: We did wings, but the whole wing.
3: It's terrifying how little we know about what we eat all the time.
4: I know. It's like, just give it to me. I'll eat it. Now sauce.
3: I mean, they even call it a wing, and Hawks think it's a leg.
4: I was getting confused. You've seen the little bit tiny legs, though, haven't
3: you? Sure, at KFC, they're not legs, though. They're wings.
4: No, they're not.
0: They're called the drumettes.
4: Yeah.
0: You got the flats and the drumettes.
4: They're little bitty ones, though.
0: They're still considered wings, and that was always part of the wing that they just...
4: That's where I got confused. The restaurants are calling them wings.
3: They are wings.
4: No, they're not.
3: I'm pretty sure they are.
2: I don't know. You ever had one with a feather still on it?
3: Yeah.
2: Oh, gosh.
3: I don't bother me too much. It's kind of like a hair, though. You're like...
4: Can you imagine, though, back in the olden days where they had to go out and you didn't have a grocery store and they had to get... Well, there's Lucy out there. It's her day, you know, and went out in the chicken pen and...
3: Well, pro tip is you don't name them if you're going to eat them.
4: Yeah, it's probably a good idea. But then the grannies out there, they pluck chickens and dress the whole thing.
2: I would never have survived in that. I would have been like, so I'm going to eat this plant. I don't know if it's poisonous or not, but I'm eating it.
0: I'm learning something new. A drumette looks much like a smaller drumstick and is the meatier section of the wing.
3: I told you.
0: It is made up of mostly dark meat.
4: Oh, wow.
3: That's why I thought it was
0: slightly
3: dark meat.
0: Slightly juicier than the wingette, and it's part of the actually attaches to the rest of the chicken.
4: You
0: I
4: know,
0: did not know that.
4: And here's the reason
0: it's the
4: why.
0: It's the bicep. I like the flats anyway.
4: The reason why we don't know this stuff is that when you go eat at the wings place, it's not that fancy waiter that tells you exactly what you're going to be eating. It's going to be drenched and blah, blah, blah. It's this part of the chicken. And
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5: I spend too much time and energy on small decisions. Like I was at Popeye's Fried Chicken, just having lunch. It's a treat for me, so I'm trying to maximize. I'm evaluating every combo that they offer. I'm trying to find the highest ratio of satisfaction to cost. During my analysis, this dude walks in, no hesitation. He orders one breast, two biscuits, and a soda. This is not a combo at all. He saved no money on that order. I was in shock. I was like, dang, you up in Popeye's ordering a la carte right now? Man, I want to be that rich one day. That's my dream. One day, I want to walk into Popeye's and just start freestyling. Just off the top. Don't even look at the menu. You just drop me a beat. I'm going to order from the heart.
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0: We don't care what you say about our show, just as long as you say it to lots of people.
1: They totally crack me up. I love them.
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0: That's Olivia Rodrigo on the Hawk and Tom Show. How you doing this morning? We're glad you're hanging out with us. We're laughing, cutting up already. 6:30 now and got some sunshine, high 90 today.
1: If you trust everything you hear on the Hawk and Tom Show, you maybe shouldn't.
0: Oh.
1: It turns out they just released a list of the most deceitful states where people lie, cheat, and scam.
0: Uh-oh.
1: And South Carolina did pretty poorly on this.
2: Or did we do good?
1: Oh, well, you'll have to guess whether to trust me or not.
2: Did we do good on this test?
1: I see what you're saying.
2: Yes.
1: Well, we've all heard about hackers from Russia, scammers from Southeast Asia, Nigerian princes. But what about the rest of the states? They turned out that it was rather surprising. Now, the first one, the most sleaziest or scammiest or deceitful state was Nevada. And you think about it, you got Las Vegas there, maybe some swindling going on. But they actually looked into where residents lie, cheat, scam, or steal the most.
0: Well, at least it's staying in Vegas, because what you do in Vegas stays in Vegas, right?
2: I tell everybody. I have fun.
0: I'm like, those scammers are taking all kinds of information and sharing it with everybody. They're not doing that state right.
1: Now, I will say, this is self-reported, so I would think the states where they lie the best wouldn't even have admitted to it. So this is maybe people that lie and steal and scam, but also have the honesty to admit it.
2: Yeah, they're honest.
1: Okay. Next was Rhode Island. 40% of the residents admitted that they lie frequently.
0: Oh.
1: I mean, I don't know where this survey was done, but if I got a phone call and people are like, hey, we want to ask you a few questions, I don't know, maybe I would say I lied frequently just to throw them off for funniness or something.
2: I'd be like, no.
1: I never lie.
0: But Rhode Island's such a small one, right? You would think that they would be nice. Now, somebody calling you from Rhode Island, I think, oh, they're nice
2: they're
0: people.
2: They're up north.
0: Okay, but I think there's some people up north. They got some great guys that are.
1: Apparently, you're wrong about Rhode Island.
0: Yeah.
1: Next was Florida. And the reason Florida scored so badly is that people in Florida reported the most identity theft cases.
0: Oh.
1: But that makes sense when you think about it. There's a lot of older people there that die, and a lot of times identity theft occurs when someone dies. They take that identity and use it.
3: Okay, but not always, because I'm still alive, and it's happened to me twice.
0: Wow.
3: I'm lucky like that.
0: Also, I think the old people are just giving out their info, too, and they're clicking on things they shouldn't be clicking on.
2: Oh, my.
3: Also, apparently not just old people.
0: Yeah, I know.
1: Well, Tori, you might be the reason that we came in this list. Number four was Delaware, which also throws Hawk's theory off.
0: Yeah.
1: Then South Carolina was number five.
0: Wow.
1: Yeah.
0: So you don't have like just Florida and South Carolina. The southern states are in the top five.
1: Well, Florida's not technically considered a southern state.
0: Oh, it's as redneck as we are.
1: Not all of it. There's a lot of northerners that moved to Florida to retire.
2: Apparently, South Georgia is North Florida.
1: Oh, Georgia's in the list.
2: Is it?
1: Yeah, Tori got us in two states.
3: I'm pulling double duty.
1: Alabama was sixth. California was seventh. Arizona eighth. Georgia ninth. And Pennsylvania was the 10th. Of the lying states.
2: See, I would think California would be on there.
3: Well, maybe it's like y'all said earlier. We're just so pure of heart that we were honest about
1: it. Right. We felt convicted.
3: Right.
0: It says California was on
2: there. Oh, did he say California?
1: California.
2: Oh.

0: I missed that. I'm
1: number seven.
2: Uh-huh. Okay. So they're lying, cheating, and stealing.
1: So what states are trustworthy?
3: Texas.
4: Montana.
1: Montana, yes.
2: Indiana.
3: Who lives in Montana?
4: The cows, that's why.
1: All right, number 10 was Arkansas. That must have been after Bill Clinton moved out. Wisconsin was number 9. Utah, of course, they've got all the Church of Latter-day Saints people there. Mm-hmm. And 7 was Ohio. 6 was Montana, Idaho, Minnesota, South Dakota. Hawaii was number 2 for the most honest states. And North Dakota is the most trustworthy state, where none of the locals in the survey said that they lied often.
4: Well, that's because it's too cold to get out and get into mischief in North Dakota.
1: Like, they don't even talk to each other that often.
2: That's right. Wow. And you know what? You think one of the states that would lie, cheat, and steal would be Chicago. I mean, that's a given with all the stuff that's going on up there.
3: Wow.
1: Well, I wish you'd have lied about where you live.

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1: 3.7, good morning. It's a crank call Thursday, sunny today with a high of about 90.
2: Well, Tom was telling us that he was out and about with his telescope last night.
1: If you consider my front yard out and about, yes.
2: Yeah, that is for you. But he's got his big fancy telescope looking at the moon. July's full moon phase began last night. It's called the Buck Moon. And it's named after the time when young male deer grow their antlers. So it's that time of year, I guess. And we'll be, I guess, shooting them soon.
3: Let them grow up.
2: However, with inflation, this year's buck moon is actually a buck and a quarter moon. But if you see it and it's beautiful, it is called the Buck Moon right now. 6:40 on the Hawk and Tom Show.

0: It's Alex Warren on the Hawk and Tom Show, and it is 6:47 now. Sunshine hitting our way today, a high of 90. You can help us out with our second date update this week.
1: All right, we're on the line with Brian right now. He called in on the second date update line. And Brian, you said that you went out with Sarah. You guys had a great date, but she is not calling back.
2: Yeah, dude. it's so weird to me because I thought we had, like, a real connection. And I don't know. I've tried calling. I can't get a call back. I sent text messages. No response.
0: Oh, yeah. Right. Oh, yeah.
2: I don't know what I did.
0: Well, you did something.
1: That is what we're here for. We're going to give her a call, and you just hang back on the line, and let's see if we can get her to tell us what happened.
2: All right, dude. Thank you, guys. I really appreciate it.
1: All right.

0: Hello?
1: Hi, is this Sarah?
0: Yes.
1: Hey, it's Hawk and Tom. We are live on the radio this morning on the Hawk and Tom Show. How are you?
0: I'm fine, thanks. How are you?
1: We surprised you, didn't we? Hey, we are calling. We've got a second date update feature, and a friend of ours named Brian said he went out on a date with you and that you hadn't called back, and so we told him we would try to get to the bottom of things. Do you remember Brian?
0: Yes.
1: Okay. You guys, you went out on a date together, I take it.
0: Yeah, we did.
2: Are you going to share any information with us so we can pass along to him?
0: I mean, it started out fine. Uh-huh. I thought he was a nice guy.
2: Right.
0: And it just really got on my nerves. And he has this tendency to call everybody dude. Like, everybody. It was like, thanks, dude. Hey, dude. And he even called me dude. And I don't get it. Like, he's not some surfer, bro. Okay? So I just could not stand that he just called everybody dude. I just found, like, it was really immature sounding.
3: Dude.
2: By the way, Brian's on the phone right now.
3: That was not what I expected.
1: No?
2: Okay. Really, dude?
3: It's just something that I've always said. I would you have preferred doodad or?
2: Doodad. Okay. So.
3: Yeah. I was hoping it was like I smelled or something.
2: Okay.
4: Something he could change.
2: Something he can't change. I can't change a dude. I'm sorry, dude.
5: So you even call girls dude?
3: I do. I don't know what it is. It's just a habit. I've always said dude. I call my parents dude.
1: Wow.
2: Okay.
1: Do they get mad?
3: No. Like, this is the first time I've ever heard anybody getting mad about it.
2: Okay. Well, I don't know if she got mad about it. I just think it kind of got on her nerves. But I can imagine you.
1: Well, she's here. We can ask her.
2: You know what's so funny is I can imagine you at dinner with your parents going, hey, Dad, dude, can you pass the salt?
1: That part's when he calls Mom, dude.
2: Yeah.
1: That's something I've never understood, Brian. I can get it if you call guys, dude, but it seems weird to call a girl, dude.
3: I mean, it's like I'm calling him bro or something.
1: That's weird, too.
2: Hey, bro.
1: Sarah, you haven't said much.
0: I mean, if I'm on a date, I just don't really want to be called dude all night. Like, it doesn't really make a girl feel good. Like, it doesn't make her feel special to be like, hey, dude, do you like your food, you know?
1: Especially on a first date.
2: Yeah.
4: Well, I'm hearing her say like a few times.
2: Yeah.
4: Because I've not been around somebody to say dude, but I have been around somebody like that always like, you know, uses like the word like she has been doing. I don't know what to say.
1: I think you did. I think you just called her out.
2: Yeah. Sarah, Kato don't want to go out with you either.
1: I didn't say that.
0: I guess I say like when I'm nervous and I just got like surprise called by your radio show.
3: Is it too late for me?

0: me to say that I say dude whenever I'm nervous? Can I do that?
1: So yeah, is that, well, do you think that you could cut down on the dudes a little bit?
0: It will be something that it's gonna, I mean, I'm gonna have to seriously focus on it. It's just dude second nature to me, you know, just it's this there.
1: Where did you get that from, Brian? Because dude is something I don't know where you would get that.
0: All right, I'm embarrassed to admit it, but it didn't start when I was like a kid. It started as I got a little older in my teen years. You guys remember the movie Dude, Where's My Car?
1: Okay.
0: Hopefully I'm not making myself worse here by saying that I like a bad movie, but, you know, friends and I used to quote it, and so it was dude this and dude that, and it kind of stuck over the years.
2: I'm sorry, Brian. I just can't see myself with a guy who calls me dude all the time. Like, it just really wasn't a good first date for me.
0: Dude, I feel like you're making it a way bigger deal than it needs to be.
3: Well, hey, Brian, you just used dude to her. Did you not realize that?
0: No.
1: Wow.
0: It's second nature.
1: I think you're being harsh on him, Sarah. I mean, I can understand how it might be a little annoying, but if you guys hit it off other than that, maybe you can find a way to, you know, I don't know, ignore it or joke about it or something.
0: And that is why you are my dude, right there.
1: I'm not just dude, I'm his dude.
3: His dude.
2: Well, Brian, I'm sorry, dude, but...
3: Well, apparently you guys are not going to go out on a second date on this one.
4: Dude!
1: And we were going to pay for it, dude.
3: Okay, well, we appreciate you actually telling us your story here on our Hawk and Tom Second Date Update, and we appreciate you being on the show this morning, okay?
2: Thanks.
0: Thanks, dude.

0: It's a throwback for you on the Hawk and Tom Show. 7 o'clock now, sunshine today, and a high of 90. You know, I got some fun facts about your AC today.
1: I don't think there's very many fun facts about air conditioners.
0: Yeah, hey, there's some things that air conditioning does to your body that you may not know about. Yeah. And they say, you know, AC works, you know, obviously too cold at work sometimes.
2: Yes.
0: A lot of people complain they're freezing on the job because office AC freak controls the thermostat and they got it down to 60 in there.
1: Yeah, well, you know what? You can always wear another sweater or extra clothes, but if you get it too hot in there, then people have to start removing clothes.
0: Yeah.
1: We had that happen here once.
0: Yeah, we don't want that either. Tom was shirtless for a while.
1: Yeah, it was crazy in here.
0: Well, obviously, AC, it affects your indoor air. If you work in an air conditioning building with poor ventilation, they say, it can raise your risk of sick building syndrome. The symptoms include headaches, dry cough, dizziness, and nausea. Also trouble concentrating, fatigue, and sensitivity to odors.
1: Wait, I didn't understand what you said. Sick building syndrome?
0: Yeah.
1: Is that what it's called?
0: It can raise your risk of sick building syndrome right there. I don't know if they made that up or what.
2: Some of those symptoms sound familiar.
3: Mm-hmm.
0: Okay. Well, I mean, we're always clearing our throat, sniffing.
2: You're very sensitive to smells.
0: Oh, well, I am, but that's because you're cologne. But you've been sneezing and sniffing.
2: I just like drain every time I'm in here.
0: I know. But, you know, we look at the vent up here.
2: It's nasty.
0: Yes. I don't know.
2: It is corroded with dust and dirt.
3: It's kind of fun, though. It's almost like a furry little animal hanging from the ceiling.
1: And imagine if it hadn't caught all that dust. Then we would have breathed it all in.
2: Well, that's true. But did they ever clean it?
1: I think I did once about 10 years ago.
0: Yes. I think it's healthier at our house than it is in the building here, for sure.
2: I don't know. You know, my house is old, from the 70s. I'm sure the vents are probably the originals.
0: Uh-huh.
2: So I'm not real sure how healthy my air is.
0: Now, this is something I learned this year, because I thought that, you know, you'd have more moisture in the air. But they say AC conditioning sucks moisture out of a room to bring down the humidity and cool it off. And that's
1: why it's called an air conditioner and not just a cooler. It conditions your air. It makes it less humid, and it brings the temperature down.
0: And it pulls the water from your skin and drying your eyes. You have dry, itchy eyes. See, I thought that would happen more so in the winter because you got the dry air in your house or at work.
2: Right, yeah.
0: But apparently, you know, you got more of the itchy eyes in the summertime.
1: I don't know if it's saying that. I think it could be the same in the winter.
2: Apparently, Tori and I did not know this.
0: Is that why you guys are giggling over there?
2: Yeah. Like, really? I look at her, she goes, huh.
0: See, Tom, I told you, some people don't know this.
2: No, I did not know that.
3: I just thought they like AC is a shortening. They were like, well, what can C stand for?
0: All right, studies show more time in cold weather can help you lose weight. There you go. Your body may develop a greater amount of healthy, energy-burning brown fat as it deals with more frigid air. So the cooler you keep your temperatures, you might find a benefit and lose a little weight there.
3: So I want tan fat? Is that what you said? Brown fat?
0: You want brown? Yeah, brown fat.
3: That's what I want.
0: Yes,
3: okay.
0: Yeah. You want it to build its base. Get ready for the summer frigid air.
2: You can't lose weight in the winter. You got Thanksgiving, Halloween, Christmas.
0: That's why you try to do it in the summertime. They say to get a real benefit, you have to keep your indoor temperatures cold in the winter as well if you want to lose a little bit of weight. Hmm. Also, for your AC, here you go. It helps you think. They did a Harvard study. It showed that students who lived in dorms without AC during hot summer months did worse on cognitive tests than those who had the cool AC-conditioned air.
3: Yeah, I can't even think straight if it's hot. We'll be out for walks, and John will ask me something. I'm like, please wait until we get back to the AC. My brain has shut down for the remainder of this walk.
1: Yeah, you're too busy concentrating on how you're sweating and the misery you're in to actually think about anything else.
2: Yep. Aren't you supposed to think about something cool? Like, you know, like when you're sweating and hot, you think about you living in on an iceberg with a polar bear.
0: Yeah.
3: I had a police officer tell me one time, if it's really hot outside, you should drink coffee to raise your internal temperature, which will then, like, trick your body and cool you down. And I was like, that's so interesting, because I was trying to get out of a ticket.
0: Yeah.
3: It didn't work.
0: So for me, I was in my car and the air conditioning hits my hand. And I got out to meet this guy yesterday and my hand was ice cold and he'd been out in the heat. He goes, dang, let me hold your hand a little bit longer. It was so cold. Okay. You know what? AC can give you headaches. So they say for the HVA systems.
1: HVAC.
0: I'm sorry. That's what the C is. The systems that are dirty or not well maintained, like this one in here where we see all this dust and whatever you do. Well, let's name it.
1: It's dust.
0: It's furry.
3: We can call them dusty.
0: Yeah, there we go. They said one study said 8% of people who worked in unhealthy indoor air environments had headaches 1 to 3 days a month. And 8% had daily headaches because of the HVA system.
3: I believe it, AC. Because I have been living on nasal spray for the past few years, and I blame Dusty, because he looks rough up there.
1: If someone brings in a vacuum, I'll vacuum it again.
0: it's funny to see a vacuum cleaner at the top of that.
2: It's funny with Tom, seeing Tom with the vacuum cleaner.
1: I did it last time. Yeah. It's super easy to
2: do. Bring it in.
1: I don't know. I didn't bring in a vacuum. Someone else brought in the vacuum, but I'll do it.
0: He'll have his wife do it.
1: Is that cleaning room open?
2: I don't. I'm right here with you, Tom.
3: One downstairs actually is. I saw it today. It's creepy in there.
1: We'll get the vacuum and see.
0: I would take a picture and put it online, but I would probably get fired because they'd say that that's some kind of something we shouldn't have done.
2: We're leaking confidential information.
0: Exactly. Because if somebody sees that, we can have our friends that are always talking about HVACs here help us out this morning.
3: That's true.
2: You know, since we've been in this building, I don't think the air has ever worked correctly.
0: Well, I know. Yeah, it's always either cold or hot in here. Mm-hmm. Last thing for you, when it comes to the air conditioner.
3: Wait, can we talk about Tom just looked like a proud dad taking a picture of
0: it's his baby boy Dusty up there.
3: His little arms all stretched out in the flash going on.
0: And what we're talking about, there's a vent up here that sucks the air in, and it's not been cleaned in years. It's got so much. It looks like underneath of your couch.
3: Yeah.
0: Finally, experts say sleeping in a room that's between 60 and 67 degrees is ideal for the best rest. This is because your body cools down as part of a natural sleep cycle. So a cool room helps it happen faster and helps you have better sleep. So I don't know how cold you keep your house.
2: 74.
0: 67 is pretty cold.
2: I wouldn't get out of bed.
1: Now, that's the problem is I wouldn't get out of bed either. Yeah. I'd be sitting there in the morning like I'm not climbing out from under these covers.
2: And why is it when you climb into bed at night, I freeze. I am so cold. I'm under the blankets. I got them pulled up to my neck. And within an hour, I'm sweating, slinging it off.
0: And that's because your body builds that heat. It's like a sleeping bag.
3: We need an immediate AC response, like from an app on our phone. So you're laying in bed, your alarm goes off. And instead of having it freezing cold, you can bump it up, and it happens within like a minute or two.
1: They make that.
2: Yeah.
3: It happens that quickly?
1: If you turn a heater on, it'll warm pretty fast. But no one wants to run their heater in the summer just to warm up to get out of bed.
0: Yeah, true.
3: Yeah. I have to stick with leaving my hair dryer on full blast in the bathroom.
0: I do that. I put it on the counter, and that's how I dry off in the morning. I get every part.
3: Oh, dear.
2: Oh, my.
1: Yeah. I hope you don't have any chafing.
0: I got to use chapstick in some places.
1: I'll never borrow your chapstick.

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1: 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We're just talking about the AC at work. A lot of times people are complaining it's too hot or too cold. You could, if it's too cold in your office today, you could share a hug. It's Share a Hug Day today.
0: Pass.
1: That would warm you up. Tom, you're not a hugger.
0: Mm-hmm.
1: We can do a group hug, though.
0: No. Nope.
1: It's important to share a hug with another person, though. Otherwise, it's very weird if you try to hug yourself.
0: The Kato does it.
2: I do.
1: Okay. That's just awkward.
0: No, it's not. It's very healthy for him to do that.
2: Yeah. We've been going out for a long time.
1: I don't even know what to say.

0: Taylor Swift on the Hawk and Tom Show. Look at that sunshine. That's what you're going to be getting today. It is 7:23, a chance for nothing but sun today, and a high of 90.
1: So when I talk to my kids about the future, they are very depressed about their potential for ever owning things like a house.
0: Hmm.
1: And I tell them they're crazy. And I think what's happened is they've grown up. First of all, a lot of kids are being born to older parents these days.
0: Yeah.
1: So they are being born into their parents' second or third house, their nicer house.
0: Right.
1: They think that's where they should start. And they're not going to start there. And I tell my kids this. I say, when I was starting out, I had two or three roommates in an apartment to make it work. I didn't have enough money to own a house when I was in my 20s.
0: Right.
1: In my 30s, I still had roommates for a while and eventually bought a starter house and was able to afford that.
0: Mm-hmm.
1: But it wasn't like I just graduated from college and went out and bought a 3,000 square foot house.
2: I don't think it's that at all. I think it's that they realize the world is so expensive and no employer wants to pay a proper salary.
3: Yeah, back then, your salary versus the cost of a house was a lot closer together than now.
0: But still, you have 10 years and you're rooming with five guys. And that's what I was in college. And your rent was $35 back then. Well, yeah, maybe eight guys. But it depended. So if you get enough roommates, you're not going to be spending as much. You're going to be saving a lot those first 10 years.
1: Yep. And the truth is, they're being told by the media that there's no hope and everything is doom and gloom. But the reality is, when you go back and actually look at history and you see things like what the interest rates were when I was starting out, 11.5%, 13%. Now they're half that.
2: Yeah, but the home prices are skyrocketing.
1: Yeah, but imagine if the prices came down and you had a 13% interest rate, your payment would be the same.
2: What did you say? So your dad built their house, right?
1: He built it himself.
2: And paid how much?
1: He took a loan out for $80,000. He may have had a few, like,

0: 10 or 20 from selling his old house, too.
1: You can't get a one-bedroom condo for $80,000
2: now. Tori, that's because you're right here in Greenville. You got to go out to Pickens.
0: Yeah, well, my dad didn't live in some big city.
1: You know what? You're right. I was in Pickens recently, and I was like, I'm about to set up shop right here. That is a gorgeous area.
2: TR, you go out the Fountain Inn.
0: TR is expensive, but like Wade Hampton area is not terrible.
3: Greer is expensive.
0: Out towards 185 is not bad.
3: Fountain Inn's
0: not bad.
2: Yeah, great core.
3: It's booming.
0: It's not bad yet.
2: Hey, I got
3: you
2: a place.
3: Go drive through there and look at those nice homes.
2: 96. Go out there. Get you some
3: 96.
2: Farmland.
1: I found a place in Woodruff, South Carolina. I was like, well, that's going to be a heck of a drive, but at least I can afford it.
2: Your commute's just an hour and a half a day.
0: It don't take that long to get to Woodruff.
2: To 96, it does.
0: And she was talking about Woodruff. Fun.
2: I was talking about 96.
0: You said you saw something out in Woodruff, right?
1: Not Woodruff Road, like Woodruff.
0: No, but Woodruff the city.
1: Yeah.
0: Well, that's where Woodruff Road goes.
1: Well, I mean, yeah, eventually.
0: I'm saying it's not an hour and a half away.
2: No, Woodruff is
0: 30 minutes.
2: Maybe.
1: Oh,
2: yeah.
1: Gosh. I have really got to get out
3: 30 minutes
1: more.
3: To work.
2: You do have to go down Woodruff Road, though. That's what's going to take you an hour.
1: See, that's what happened. I had traffic.
0: The only part that take her any time is from Five Forks to here. The rest of it's easy going.
2: Yeah. You go from Greenridge to Five Forks, takes 45 minutes.
1: Y'all, I'm already late to work every day, and I live 3 minutes from the office.
2: Yeah, but at least you'll have a house.
1: That's right? True. Yeah. Okay, well, I'll see y'all at 7 o'clock.
2: Every morning.
0: Yeah. All right, the reason I brought this up.
2: Oh, why? I'm sorry.
1: Oh, yeah.
0: Is because people are starting to have a very odd thing when it comes to online dating. They are turned off by people who have roommates.
2: Oh, really?
0: I don't see how you don't have roommates to start off right now.
2: Yeah.
0: I mean, and that's the way it was when I was entering, too. You had roommates. But they say, even though dating is frustrating enough for single, busy people, now another catch-22 has entered the chat. There's a turnoff for some people if they have a roommate. And it's not the lack of privacy dealing with all the shared stuff or even the home being harder to clean and maintain. It's because they see someone who lives on their own as probably having their life under control being financially independent. So it's a form of gold digging.
2: Kind of, yeah. But I can also see the other reasons why you say, you know, a roommate would get on your nerves. Because I was dating a girl and my roommate would just walk around in his tidy whities.
0: I did not like her.
2: He would just come out of his room in his tidy whities, go to the kitchen, grab something, and go back to his room. And we're sitting there watching a movie.
0: And she's like, she wasn't paying rent. Is she going to tell me what I can and can't do in my apartment?
2: Put your clothes on.
0: I did not care for her either. That's one of the reasons why I did that.
1: What a funny way to assert your dominance.
2: Yeah, exactly. Yeah, with his big belly showing and his tidy whities.
0: I didn't have a big belly back then. I was skinny back then.
2: He was skinny, yeah. But you also got the roommate who brings his roommate or his girlfriend over, and then she's not paying rent, but she's staying basically the whole time.
3: Yeah,
2: you
3: that
2: are.
3: Ain't happening.
2: Then you got like three or four people in a situation, like every time you're going out dating, so I can see how a roommate get on your nerves that way, too.
3: You know, why don't married couples just get roommates?
0: They do. They already have one.
3: No, I mean, like, you get four bedrooms, four bath, and four couples.
2: Wow, that would
3: and
2: be
3: just be roommates like that. That would be pretty interesting.
0: It'd be a nightmare.
3: We're like, don't have kids. We ain't got room.
0: Oh, yeah. Boy. Yeah, once they had kids, it'd be over. Because one kid parent would raise their kids different than the other, and they would start fighting with each other and taking sides. I don't even think the whole multiple couples would work, honestly.
2: But the roommate thing, you can get it, because Tom didn't like my girlfriend at the time. So
0: no, but we were pretty good roommates most of the time.
2: Most of the time. Well, yeah, okay.
0: I mean, really, that girl was like, she was just annoyed me. She was a smart alecky person.
2: I get it.
1: What? And you didn't like her?
0: That's why. We didn't get along very well.
2: They were too much alike.

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1: Hey, this is the Hawk and Tom Show. We're happy you're hanging out with us. 7:38 now. Sunny skies for you today. A high of 90. You know, many times here on the Hawk and Tom Show, we discuss a list of things that we all love or things that we all hate. Today, I have a list of things that are just okay.
2: Wow, there's probably a reason we do the love and hate ones.
1: Why?
2: Because this doesn't sound very interesting.
1: I think you're going to agree, and it's going to blow you away.
2: Okay.
1: And see if you agree on some of these things. For example, things that are just okay, 6 hours of sleep. You know, you're neither well-rested or you're, you know, it's just plain old 6 hours of sleep.
0: Oh, it depends, because not every 6 hours of sleep is the same.
1: Okay.
0: Sometimes 6 hours, you're like, all right. And then sometimes you're like, I was up in and out, and it's kind of brutal.
2: Yeah, how many times did I have to pee that night?
1: Okay, here we go. Things that are just okay. 10% off. Is that really much of a savings at all?
2: I agree with you on that one. Well, that's like when we talked about Zero Res doing 26% off. Once you get to 25%, I start to notice, but 10% does not make me super happy.
1: Yeah, it's not enough to get excited about.
2: But it's not bad.
1: Yeah.
2: It's just
3: I'll
2: okay.
3: Take it.
1: Okay.
3: But I do coupons for grocery shopping anyway. I look through them. If it saves 50 cents, I'm like, I'm not going to save that coupon.
0: 10% for me is like, I'm like, oh, 10%. And then I get to the register and then I go, oh, that was it.
1: Yeah, they totaled it up like, wow.
0: Thanks for the 5 cents.
1: Okay. Things that are just okay, mild sauce. It adds a teeny tiny hint of flavor, but it leaves you wishing for more spice.
2: Yeah, I like mild sauce.
3: I'm a medium type.
1: Yeah, I want a medium. Just give me a little kick there.
3: And when I go to a Mexican restaurant, you know, they bring the hot sauce and the mild. A lot of times I will put a little bit of the mild into the hot.
1: Okay.
3: But, yeah, I prefer a little kick.
1: Okay. Along the lines of food again, bland crackers. You know, has a crunch, needs a little cheese or salt or something to it. It's like you got those, the crackers that are not Ritz or they're not the club crackers. They're just plain saltine crackers.
3: I like just saltines with salt.
1: Okay, Grandpa.
2: What? Dude, he called you out.
3: Saltines?
1: Saltines, yeah.
3: Yeah, put a slice of cheese and ham on there.
1: Well, you don't do it fancy. I'm like, if you want to be uppity, you need to make it a Ritz with the cheese on it.
3: You know, Ritz don't go well with soup or chili.
2: What? Ooh, I don't know about all that.
0: Yeah, I disagree.
3: Ritz is a little sweeter for me.
1: How can we argue about crackers?
3: Because I don't like y'all. I'll find anything to
1: all
3: argue.
1: All right, things that are just okay, generic brand soda.
2: I differ there. I don't even think you can tell the difference in a lot of cases.
3: Whoa, man.
2: I go to Publix and I will get the Fanta zero sugar orange drinks.
1: Okay.
2: And I bought, and they're like, I don't know, $3 or $4 for a 2 liter, right?
1: Mm-hmm.
2: I bought the Publix brand for 99 cents. And you could taste test them side by side. You could not tell a difference.
3: I think there are a lot of generic products that compare to the name brand, but not everything.
1: Okay.
2: But I'm telling you, the orange sodas, you can't tell the difference.
1: Things that are just okay, canned vegetables.
2: I like canned vegetables.
3: Hi, old man.
1: I'll get you some Campbell soup there, Grandpa.
2: When I used to, I didn't say soup. When I used to cook for the family, I would grab a can of the corn, a can of the peas, and throw them on the burner, and they're good.
0: Listen, canned green beans on the stove, I forgot the word, with a little bit of bacon bits and a little garlic.
2: It's
0: my goodness, it's good.
3: I was going to say, as long as you doctor it up, but straight out of the can, he'd need.
2: Corn is pretty good. You might throw some salt or butter, but it's pretty good.
3: Butter and pepper and garlic powder.
2: It comes in a sauce.
0: We don't eat anything just as is. We spice or decorate everything.
3: And bacon goes good with everything.
0: It really does.
1: Things that are just okay. The fast food burgers, sometimes when you're in a hurry and you just gobble it down, it's like you don't sit and enjoy the experience. It's, you know, it's good in a rush, but you regret it later.
2: I strongly disagree. I love a good burger. We went to Burger King the other day.
1: Yeah.
2: Had the double cheeseburger. It's a basic burger. It's got 2 patties, cheese, and pickles, and some ketchup and mustard. Nothing else. No lettuce, no tomato. It's awesome.
1: Okay.
2: It's awesome.
1: But you are like a connoisseur. I mean, you order like five McDonald's burgers, cheeseburgers at a time.
3: Yeah, and brings them in for breakfast.
1: Exactly.
4: Mm-hmm. It was really good breakfast.
1: But a lot of times, though, you're in a rush, you gobble it down, you don't enjoy it. That's just okay. You like, you want to sit and enjoy those fries.
0: Well, true, but I am kind of with Tom. Sometimes just a good old drive-through burger is so good.
3: But I will say, it's all good when you're eating it. It's okay. Later, any fast food later, you're like, gosh, why did I eat that? Now I feel like bloated.
2: I killed that dude off a long time ago.
1: Okay, things that are just okay. White sneakers. Clean and crisp for now, but it's only 2 or 3 days, and all of a sudden, I've got some new white sneakers. Walked, well, I won't even say what happened, but they were all dirty. Had to go in and clean them, get the, what's the magic eraser?
0: Magic eraser.
1: And it took me forever.
4: Thanks, Troy.
1: Yeah, it's that little white cube that can, but I'm like, they are clean and crisp for a while, and they look clean, they look great, but they just get dirty too fast. 3-day-old manicures, they say. Fun at first, but then they get all chipped up. By the end of the week, your nails, you're like, you're looking at them, you're like, oh, man.
0: Well, wait a minute. Did I do them, or did I have questions.
1: Well, I don't know about that.
2: He doesn't have answers.
0: Okay.
1: They just have this as a list.
0: I don't know.
1: It's fun, and then they get all chipped up.
0: I feel like even when they're a little grown out, it's still, I feel powerful. I'm like, when I'm typing, I feel so official, you know?
2: Okay. This list has changed direction. It's going into things that start okay and go bad, when at first it was just things that were okay.
1: Okay, mid-ankle socks. That's the awkward height of footwear. You got, you know, the little anklet socks, but those ones that are just mid.
0: Like crew socks?
1: Yeah.
0: They're popular.
1: Well, you got not the crew socks. They're the mid-ankle ones that come up over, like about right there.
0: Oh.
1: Yeah. Mm. They just say they're the awkward footwear, height for footwear. You know, because if you got tennis shoes on and the crew socks too, you got to admit, they look kind of geeky.
0: I ain't saying nothing because they're very popular, but I cannot pull them off.
3: I wear the little footies that's kind of hidden in my shoe.
0: Okay. You know that makes us old?
3: I don't care.
0: Oh, okay.
1: Finally, they say unscented hand soap. Unscented hand soap.
3: It's why I have it.
1: You know what? Throw in a cucumber or some melon and give us a little scent to it. I mean, we appreciate the antibacterial properties of it, and it's getting our hands clean, but we want a little bit of scent to our soap.
3: Yeah.
0: I didn't even know there was scentless soap that.
2: Like, it'll smell like something.
0: Yeah. Like, God. Not for hand soap.
1: Girl, you got to go to Hand and Body Wash. I mean, me and Kato shop here all the time.
0: Bath and body.
3: Yeah. You're at the generic place.
1: I did, yeah. Mine's cheaper, though.
3: It doesn't smell.
1: That's why I put it on the list. Yeah. I'm shopping at the wrong place.
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0: 98.7, it's the Hawk and Tom Show. Good morning. We got a crank call Thursday here. Sunny skies and a high of 90 today.
1: Yeah, getting revenge on the telemarketers here in about 5 minutes. We were talking about things that are just okay, like 10% off. Is it really much of a savings? Also, we were talking about bland crackers. And then Tammy from Seneca wrote in and said, plain grilled chicken is just okay.
2: Yeah. Like it does the job.
1: Put some pineapple or something on it.
3: Blackened.
1: Some spices.
3: Blackened.
1: Yeah. I thought we would argue about it, but apparently we're all on board about that plain chicken. Thank you, Tammy.
4: Hey, we're hungry. We'll eat anything.
2: Tammy bringing us together.
1: Yes, she is.

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0: Hey there, this is the Hawk and Tom Show at B93.7. Glad you're hanging out with us this morning. We are laughing and cutting up already. It's 5:57. Got some sunshine today in our forecast and a high of 90. Well, not long ago, Tom was telling us about psychics here on the Hawk and Tom Show.
1: Well, not exactly psychics, but people who think they're psychics. They basically said about 1 in 5 Americans believe they're psychic, and Gen Z, it's as much as 1 out of 3 people think they are psychic.
0: Yeah.
1: So I guess the kids these days have everything, including ESP. They can read minds and do all kinds of psychic things.
0: Well, we took this story and I thought about it, and I got revenge on the telemarketers this week. I told them I was a psychic. This is what happened with our crank call.
2: Gina, I'm here to schedule your Dish Network installation. You ever had Dish Network before?
3: Who's calling now?
2: Dish Network.
3: Oh, okay. Yes, I knew that.
2: My name's Gina.
3: Oh, yeah. I knew that. Yes. Where are you guys calling from?
2: Well, we're a nationwide company.
3: Oh, okay. Okay. Uh-huh. I knew that.
2: It is.
3: Yeah.
2: Well,
3: this may sound kind of weird. I am a psychic.
2: And is that why you keep telling me that you know everything I'm going to say before I say it?
3: Yes, exactly, because I knew.
2: Then how come you don't know where I'm calling from?
3: Well, that's the one thing. I didn't get a good reading on that. And I know you have people around you right now, right?
2: Yes.
3: Yes, I knew that. But I...
2: Of course, I'm at work. Why would there not be people around me?
3: And I knew you were at work, too. Did you have any certain vibe when you were calling me that you were going to be talking with someone who had an unusual ability?
2: I knew I'd be talking to somebody unusual.
3: Exactly. And look what has happened. I'm getting some kind of readings with you. Just strong.
2: What kind of readings are you getting?
3: Can you do me one small favor before we go on?
2: Sure.
3: Can you just put the phone down on your hand just for a second? Just for a mega second. Put it on your hand.
2: My phone or my headset?
3: Oh, yeah, you have a headset? I knew that.
2: Yeah.
3: If you could just put that down on your hand just for a second.
2: Okay.
3: And tell me when it's down there.
2: Okay. Now.
3: Okay, yes, okay. All right. Is there a gentleman, because I know you guys are in booths or something like that. You guys are like in little cubicles, correct?
2: Yes.

0: Exactly. See, I knew that. Now, is there a guy sitting beside you?
1: Well, in the immediate vicinity, yeah.
0: There is a guy. And what's his name?
1: But not right next to me, no.
0: Right, exactly. I knew there was someone there in the vicinity. What's his name?
1: I'm not going to tell you that.
0: Okay, all right. That's okay. Well, whoever he is, he's around your same age or...
1: Yes.
0: Yes, see, exactly. I think that he likes you.
1: No.
0: That's what I'm getting. That's the reading I'm getting.
1: Well, he does, but we are very good friends.
0: Oh, so he has tried...
1: We've been working together for over a year.
0: And has he hit on you a couple times?
1: Absolutely not.
0: But you know he likes you.
1: Well, as a friend.
0: Not as a smoochy, kissy-kissy, French kiss kind of, you know...
1: No, not at all.
0: He's never tried to kiss you at work, or...
1: Oh, absolutely not.
0: He wants to.
1: Huh. You're totally wrong on that one.
0: Okay.
1: As far as I know.
0: Do you think he's hot?
1: No, absolutely not.
0: He thinks you're hot, though, because you are very attractive, aren't you?
1: I don't know.
0: I feel that you are.
1: Okay.
0: Yeah, you've probably been a model in your past, correct?
1: No.
0: Exactly, okay.
1: Exactly.
0: All right. Well, there's somebody in that office who has a strong feelings for you.
1: That I will agree with.
0: Okay.
1: It's not the guy that sits next to me, and it's not the guy in my general vicinity.
0: He's somewhere in the building, though.
1: Yeah.
0: Okay, all right. Is it your boss?
1: No. Not that I know of.
0: I knew that. Okay. Anyway...
1: Wait a second. You're getting all this information out of me. It's my turn now.
0: Okay. Let's see what we can do with me now.
1: Well, let me ask you this. When's the last time the cable company raised your prices?
0: Hold on. Let me think. I'm going to let me meditate on this one.
1: You're going to... Okay. You're so crazy.
0: Allez, blue bas.
1: What'd you say?
0: Allez, blue bas. They raised it the end of last year is what I'm getting. It's what I'm feeling.
1: The end of last year?
0: Yes, ma'am.
1: So is that how you meditate, Ali Buba?
0: Well, it's a technique taken over from Africa.
1: Mm-hmm.
0: And you know the Click tribe in Africa?
1: No, I do not.
0: Well, there's a specialist here in the city, and I train under him.
1: I see. Here's what I can do. I can put you in a package that would hook up all three of your televisions for you. I can give you a digital video recorder that would work on two of your TVs.
0: I knew that.
1: And your package would include about 82 channels altogether, including your locals.
0: I knew that.
1: And, no, you didn't.
0: I did, too.
1: No, you didn't.
0: Yeah, I did.
1: No, you did.
0: Okay, did, too.
1: Okay.
0: Okay.
1: So why don't we go ahead?
0: Well,
1: Hey, you know, I'm going to call you back.
0: Well, I knew that.
1: Okay, when do you want me to call you back?
0: Oh, let me get another reading. I'm going to say, you know what, if you can call back around, I'd say 6 o'clock in the evening.
1: So I'm going to give you a call back next Wednesday about the same time. And I expect credit card in hand and for us to be ready to rock and roll and get this done.
0: Let me see if I see that in my future. Oh, hi. Okay.
1: All right, honey. Well, listen, you have a good day, and I'll talk to you next Wednesday, okay?
0: All right. Okay. All right. I get the feeling you're about to hang up.
1: All right, honey. Have a good one.
0: Peace out. Be groovy and flower power.
1: Okay. Yeah, you too.
0: All right.
1: All right. Bye.
0: Goodbye.
2: I kind of liked her.
3: Yeah.
4: She was tolerant of my psychic ability.
2: I felt bad for her because the person she was dealing with was a jerk. But she seemed sweet.
4: I don't even know what to say. I didn't even see that one coming.
2: No. My psychic ability
4: not have seen
2: is
4: it? Not working.
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1: Are you ready for the summer?
0: Need them out of the house? 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
4: 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It's the Hawk and Tom Show. 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
5: But Tori jumped the gun on this one. She was excited yesterday about National Cheesecake Day.
6: Mm-hmm.
5: You love your cheesecake.
6: I do.
5: Not my favorite.
6: What?
5: Yeah, I'm just saying.
7: That's a shame.
5: I thought we would have a lot of fun, though, because Tom Papa's here talking about the Cheesecake Factory.
8: You ever feel like you're such a fat, useless blob of cookie dough that you just start exercising randomly in the middle of some other activity? You know what I mean? You're online at the bank, all of a sudden, maybe this will help my ass. Went to the Cheesecake Factory for the first time. This is a company that knows what America wants, don't they? Oh, yeah. Let's put factory right in the title. Let these fat tubalards think they can come sit at the end of a conveyor belt and have cheesecakes rammed right down their throats. I like how the waiters are disgusted with our habits now. You notice at the end of the meal they ask, are you still working on that? Right? Not if you enjoyed yourself. You still working on shoveling that into your fat skull? Yeah, I'll get you a doggy bag. We both know you don't have a dog. And if you did, you'd eat it.

Just when you thought they were the shallowest guys you've ever heard, they drain a little more water out of the pool. Hawk and Tom on B93.7.

0: prior.
1: Hey, come on in. Water's fine. This is the Hawk and Tom Show. It is 8:16 now and got some sunshine today. High 90.
0: Those of you who have listened to the show regularly probably know that my parents passed away not long ago. My mom passed on Christmas morning. My father lasted 7 weeks after that. Mm-hmm. He had seen mom through and then he let go. He had had some kind of an illness that was doing a number on him as well. Once we got past the funerals and past the mourning, we were left with a huge task. And I think a lot of people who've been through this know what I'm talking about. And that is...

0: is going through the house and trying to figure out what to do with everything, because my parents were 85. They had a lifetime of everything you could imagine just piled up in this house. It's just like a giant antique store in a house.
1: Huh?
0: And people think about inheritances and they sound really glamorous, and you see on TV people fighting over these huge amounts of money, but most of us are not going to get that. We might, if we're very fortunate, get a house that's worth a few hundred thousand that we can sell. I mean, you know, if your parents have been there forever and paid it off, you might be able to split that up among the heirs. But they asked people whether or not they would even want to get an inheritance at all if they had to deal with the junk. And believe it or not, 50% of people said they would rather inherit nothing at all than have to deal with the relatives' junk.
2: That's probably people that have had to do it before. Because
0: right.
2: Once you've done it, as you said, even my mom knew what we went through cleaning out my dad's house. Mm-hmm. I mean, it was a year process.
0: It is
2: of
0: not
2: cleaning
0: something
2: his house out.
0: It's yeah. easy for sure.
2: Because we're lazy. But
0: partially, you also have the whole thing of what's sentimental, what's not. Because
2: right.
0: you can't keep everything. I mean, this was their entire life, and you've got your own life, and you can't put all their life into your space.
2: Like I said, my mom saw what we went through, and she started cleaning out herself.
0: Right.
2: She goes, I'm going to get rid of it so you guys don't have to do anything like that for me.
0: I got you beat. My wife started doing it for us.
1: Yeah.
2: I've been trying to clean out, but I got so many things I like.
1: I feel the same way. I feel burdened. I'm like, why did I buy all this stuff?
0: Yeah.
1: I'm like getting to it, and I know my kids aren't going to want it.
3: Mm-mm. My parents are going through this now because my dad recently lost his mom, and my mom was like, there is so much junk, and it's like knick-knack kind of things.
1: Yeah.
3: And so she started going through her stuff, and she's like, do y'all want it? We're going to get rid of this. And I'm like, Ma, if you throw away that gum wrapper from middle school, I'm going to cry. Like, don't throw anything away. I can't handle the idea of that. Yeah, and so she gets mad because we won't let her clean anything.
1: Okay, so my mom, she's like, you take whatever you want to. I'm like, I'll walk out of the house with some furniture. Hey, grab it in that couch, Mama, if you don't.
3: You said, I'm going to get this toilet paper, too.
1: You don't need it, do you, Mom?
2: My mom's like, is there anything y'all want of mine? She's got a china cabinet that's got a collection of plates. She's got all these lighthouse ceramic things that people have bought. And she goes, now, what do you want? I'm like, sell it, Mom.
1: Okay.
2: I don't want any china, plates, cabinets, nothing.
3: You don't have any attachment to any of that?
2: No.
1: I'm like, Mom, you going to do anything with your car out in the garage? Because
3: you're driving it away.
0: Yeah. Well, Kato, you're exactly right. 60% of Americans said they've already had to do this once, and it's harder to grieve when you spend weeks sorting through everything they had. I don't know completely about that. I think going through the house was cathartic for us. I think it did help me some. I learned a lot about my parents that I didn't know. I found numerous things like letters from nurse schools in Africa that my mom and dad had paid for students to go through.
1: Had you had time to read?
0: I found letters from the Brevard County Correctional Institute thanking him for a program he did helping prisoners that were about to be released get back into society. I found letter after letter.
2: You don't go through everything.
0: My dad donated his sick leave to a woman who had cancer out at NASA. So I learned a lot of things about my parents that made me feel better about things, and that was a plus.
1: You learned that your dad was much better man than you are.
0: I already knew that. But you know, there was some neat stuff that we learned. Even seeing some of my grandparents' stuff where mom and dad had boxed up their parents' stuff.
1: He's
0: and put
1: going through it all.
0: And so, well, you know, I made a promise to try to lay eyes on everything. I even read every card that was in there. They had stacked up all these cards. I read them, threw them away, but I read them. I put eyes on them. Why are you looking at me so weird?
3: I'm just realizing I'm going to have to get a second house for all my parents' stuff because I can't detach from anything of theirs. They'll go through, and mom's like, this is broken, it's junk. And I'm like, first of all, you bought that when I was in the first grade, okay? So glue can fix it. Like,
0: John is going to be so, so sad.
2: See, I do have a few things from both my parents that to me are sentimental. But normally, I mean, I would keep things growing up if I saw something. My mom and dad's been divorced. She's been remarried for 30 years. So it's like.
1: Oh, Kate's going to tell him his story too.
2: Yeah. So she's got her own stuff now. There's nothing. No.
3: No.
2: I I don't need nothing.
0: We kept a couple of things that were sentimental, but I didn't see any reason to keep everything. Yeah. How often are you going to look at every single thing they had?
3: Wait, this coming from the guy who's got a box of cables you'll never use.
2: I got a whole box of cables.
0: I use those cables.
3: Y'all don't throw away shipping boxes, but you're throwing away your
2: boxes,
3: family stuff.
2: Bag of bags.
1: Okay.
0: But yeah, one day you can leave them to someone else.
2: I told my sister she's my beneficiary. She's going to have to go through all my stuff.
1: It's great. It's like the boxes and bags are there to take them out of the house.
0: Yeah. It's the circle of life.

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0: It's Bruno Mars. This is the Hawk and Tom Show. Thanks for hanging out with us this morning. We're laughing, having a good time. Still have those Dollywood tickets to give away before we leave the show today. So stick around for that. And Sunshine, high of 90. You know, a lot of times you have something later in the day, and it kind of ruins your day because you are dreading this experience that you're going to have to go through.
1: Like yard work.
0: Okay, yard work could count, but like
1: work,
0: 30?
1: Work.
2: Yes, the meeting I was forced to be in a couple days ago,
0: yes,
2: where it was 20 minutes long, and I got two sentences in, and I was like, y'all don't need me for this.
0: Okay.
2: Why am I here?
0: Most people say they have had their day ruined because of something that they had to do later in the day. And here's some of the top things, see if you agree or disagree. This one surprised me, a first date. They're dreading that first date experience. They may not be ready for it, or they're dreading what they're going to say, what they're going to wear, and there's so much stuff that you are anxious about.
3: Well, that's a shame. Why even go?
1: Well, maybe she told you to do something different on this date.
3: Oh, I didn't even go to that date.
1: That's what I'm saying.
3: But I didn't dread it. I just was like, all right, I'm not going to be able to make it.
0: Okay.
3: But this was a chick that I met. We, like, kissed and whatever. And then I call her and said, hey, let's go out on a real date. And she's like, okay, fine, but I want something unique and original, not like just a dinner and a movie. And I was like, oh.
0: Okay.
3: Because I had kind of planned on dinner and a movie.
2: You should have said, great, let me know what you come up with.
3: All I could think of was eating dinner on the roof of the house, and that seemed stupid, so I bailed.
0: Well, it slanted, too. So I'd be sliding off the whole night.
2: Mm-hmm.
0: You'd have to leave your sneakers on. And your bottle would be tipping over the whole night.
1: You put some thought in that.
0: Okay, given a speech.
3: More than I did.
0: Yeah. Given a speech or having to do a presentation at work, it will ruin your day until you get it out of the way.
3: I can see that. I can see dreading having to get up and give a speech or do a presentation.
0: Absolutely. Or, you know, even let's say you have to do a graduation speech or something late in the evening. Or you have to do, you know, I don't know. Maybe they've asked you to pray at church on a Wednesday night.
1: So you name me things that I'll never do.
0: Go to church?
1: No, I'm talking about, I don't, there's not a speech lined up. I'll never give another speech. I don't want to give another speech.
0: Well, there's a lot of people. It's not about just you specifically.
1: Oh, well, but you're talking to me.
0: All right, even having to do a chore later in the evening, you know, you have to run errands because you couldn't get it done, and you have to do that after work, so you're dreading that the whole time while you're at work.
1: I always try to do things right when I leave work. Any errands I have.
0: Me too.
1: Because
0: yeah.
1: When I get home, if I get home and realize I meant to stop by and this, and I'm like, I don't want to get out now.
0: Okay.
3: You know what? I'm actually dreading this today. I've got to fill a car up with gas.
1: I do too.
3: And I put it off for 2 days, and I'm on that little red light that's on. I'm like, dang it, I got to go with
0: that's
3: gas.
0: That's pathetic.
2: Now, for the record, once that light comes on, you still have like 20 or 30 miles.
0: Yeah.
3: Maybe okay. I won't do it today.
2: That's what I do. I put it off.
0: Things that people say ruin their day until they get it over with is a late afternoon dentist or doctor visit.
1: Yes.
3: Uh-huh.
0: Yeah.
3: I try to schedule mine in the morning.
0: Let's get the bad stuff out of the way. Let's talk about it.
3: Anything out of the way. Uh-huh. Just get it out of the way so I can go home and relax.
2: Well, because with our schedule, we get up early and then there's a pretty good gap during the day. And anything later in the afternoon, I'm like, no, my day has already slumped.
3: Yeah.
2: I have zero energy after like 3 p.m.
3: Exactly. When you get up at 4 something in the morning and then you're like, okay, 3 in the afternoon is you're getting to be almost 12 hours later, I'm winding down.
2: Yeah, it's like a doctor shift. I don't know how they do it. 12 hours? I'd be like, good luck with your surgery.
0: Okay, a performance review that's done at the end of the day by your boss or whoever you work for.
3: Those didn't ever make me anxious. It just bored me that it was going to have to happen.
0: Okay. A scheduled confrontation with a spouse or someone that you love. It's like, hey, you know, you hear that? We need to talk when you get home from work.
2: We're talking right now. You're not going to let my anxiety build all day.
0: We don't have time. I got to walk out the door. I'm going to be late for work.
2: Okay. Well, yeah, we do have to talk. I flipped the script.
0: Any hard conversation, even with coworkers or partners, you know you have to face this confrontation.
1: Mm-hmm.
0: That is a dreaded thing, and it's going to ruin your day until you get it over with.
1: You just made me realize that anything I have to do ruins my day.
3: Okay. I've been saying that for a long time.
1: I had to Piedmont Natural Gas for months. I've been wanting to come and replace my, put a smart meter in. Like, we need those. And I've been putting it off so long, it took them 15 minutes.
0: Yeah, I know. They say waiting for a repair person to come to your house. You're in that window of between, you know, 3 and 5 or 4 and 7. you dread or that your day's ruined until they get there, get their stuff done, and you're, you know, free to do whatever you want to.
3: This just happened. We got a new refrigerator over the weekend because our old one had started leaking and all this crap. And I was so uptight about switching everything into the new one and getting them hooked up and everything. And like Cato said, these guys have done it a million times. It took them maybe 30 minutes and they were gone and we had a new fridge. But I was dreading it the whole day.
2: It's just the window. And I understand why they have to do that. But like 10 to noon, okay, well now my whole mid-morning is messed up. You know?
3: That wasn't even the problem for us. They came on time and everything. But I still just, I was dreading something being difficult or us having a problem and it not working out.
0: But most of the time, it's never what you imagine. And you feel like your whole day ruined over something simple. Mm-hmm. Now, this is the last one. They say evening social event. Like you have something to do.
1: It's
0: in
1: not
0: the
1: happening.
0: But you know, no, listen, it's going to be a fun party. You get there, you get the event, you got all the hors d'oeuvres, you got the food, you got the fun.
2: And you're right, 90% of the time, it is so fun.
0: Yeah.
2: But the idea of sitting around all day waiting for it, and then I'm exhausted before it starts.
0: Then you got to dress it up to go out.
2: I know.
0: Yeah, and
2: got
0: have
2: put
0: fun.
2: On a real bra.
0: I ruined my whole day to have fun.
1: Especially when you got friends having birthday parties. They're like, hey, we're going to be having a party downtown at 8 o'clock.
3: Yeah. Okay, though.
1: And I'm like.
3: Even worse is the kids' birthday parties.
0: Yeah.
1: Well, at least those are during the day.
3: Yeah, but boy, you're like, oh, this isn't even people I know.
2: And why in the world do we have to have adult birthday parties so late? Can't we do like a luncheon?
1: Thank you.
0: Yeah.
1: You know, but I have friends that want to go do karaoke. And it's always at night, you know, usually during the week. And I'm like, why can't you have an afternoon karaoke bar?
3: We sound like a bunch of old people sitting on a park bench.
2: I'll see y'all at 8 a.m. on Sunday morning for brunch karaoke.
0: Yeah.
1: 8 a.m.? Now, that's too early.
3: We're going to meet at 5 for dinner.
2: You know, we're going to Zoom it in.
0: But how about when you're saying, like, hey, I got my birthday party coming up in 3 weeks. And you're like, oh, yeah, I'll be there. And you're all excited.
1: Yeah.
0: And then the day comes, like, oh, I got to go to this.
1: I still had an RSVP'd.
3: Y'all are talking, I wouldn't trust you'd make it to that birthday.
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3: 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My daughter is in marching band, and they've had to spend so much of their time inside the building because of the lightning everywhere.
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5: 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How about going to Dollywood? 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Dollywood, Smoky Mountain Summer Celebration going on right now. And, of course, they got the Splash Mountain there. A lot of fun. We'll take the ninth caller, 1-800-386-0937 right now to head on up to Dollywood, have a lot of fun on us, the Hawk and Tom Show, and a food city. So 1-800-386-0937. You can win those tickets right now. Coming up, second date update. Two people go out on a date. One person doesn't call the other one back. We're going to find out why. You're going to laugh.

0: Spence and Boone on the Hawk and Tom Show, and it is 8:54 now. Sunshine today, high 90. Maybe you can help us out with a second date update this week.
1: All right, we're on the line with Brian right now. He called in on the second date update line. And Brian, you said that you went out with Sarah. You guys had a great date, but she is not calling back.
2: Yeah, dude. it's so weird to me because I thought we had, like, a real connection. And I don't know. I've tried calling. I can't get a call back. I sent text messages. No response.
0: Oh, yeah. Right.
2: I don't know. I don't know what I did.
0: Well, you did something.
1: That is what we're here for. We're going to give her a call, and you just hang back on the line, and let's see if we can get her to tell us what happened.
2: All right, dude. Thank you, guys. I really appreciate it.
1: All right.

0: A second date update feature, and a friend of ours named Brian said he went out on a date with you and that you hadn't called back, and so we told him we would try to get to the bottom of things. Do you remember, Brian?
1: Yes.
0: Okay. You guys, you went out on a date together, I take it?
1: Yeah, we did.
2: Are you going to share any information with us so we can pass along to him?
1: I mean, it started out fine. I thought he was a nice guy, and it just really got on my nerves, and he has this tendency to call everybody dude, like everybody. It was like, thanks, dude. Hey, dude. And he even called me dude. And I don't get it. Like, he's not some surfer, bro, okay? So I just could not stand that he just called everybody dude. I just found, like, it was really immature sounding. Dude.
2: By the way, Brian's on the phone right now.
3: That was not what I expected.
0: No?
2: Okay. Really, dude?
3: It's just something that I've always said. I would you prefer dudette or?
2: Dudette. Okay. So.
3: Yeah. I was hoping it was like I smelled or something.
2: Okay.
4: Something he could change.
2: Something he can't change. I can't change a dude. I'm sorry, dude.
5: So you even call girls dude?
3: I do. I don't know what it is. It's just a habit. I've always said dude. I call my parents dude.
0: Wow.
2: Okay.
0: Do they get mad?
3: No. Like, this is the first time I've ever heard anybody getting mad about it.
2: Okay. Well, I don't know if she got mad about it. I just think it kind of got on her nerves. But I can imagine you.
0: Well, she's here. We can ask her.
2: You know what's so funny is I can imagine you at dinner with your parents going, hey, Dad, dude, can you pass the salt?
0: That part's when he calls mom, dude.
2: Yeah.
0: That's something I've never understood, Brian. I can get it if you call guys dude, but it seems weird to call a girl dude.
3: I mean, it's like I'm calling him bro or something.
0: That's weird, too.
2: Hey, bro.
0: Sarah, you haven't said much.
1: I mean, if I'm on a date, I just don't really want to be called dude all night. Like, it doesn't really make a girl feel good. Like, it doesn't make her feel special to be like, hey, dude, do you like your food, you know?
0: Especially on a first date.
2: Yeah.
4: Well, I'm hearing her say like a few times.
2: Yeah.
4: Because I've not been around somebody to say dude, but I have been around somebody like that always like, you know, uses like the word like she has been doing. I don't know what to say.
0: I think you did. I think you just called her out.
2: Yeah. Sarah, Kato don't want to go out with you either.
0: I didn't say that.
1: I guess I say like when I'm nervous and I just got like surprise called by your radio show.
3: Is it too late for me to say that I say dude whenever I'm nervous? Can I do that?
0: So yeah, is that well? Do you think that you could cut down on the dudes a little bit?
3: It will be something that's going to, I mean, I'm going to have to seriously focus on it. It's just dude second nature to me, you know, it's just there.
0: Where did you get that from, Brian? Because dude is something, I don't know where you would get that.
3: All right, I'm embarrassed to admit it, but it didn't start when I was like a kid. It started as I got a little older in my teen years. You guys remember the movie Dude, Where's My Car?
0: Okay.
3: Hopefully I'm not making myself worse here by saying that I like a bad movie, but, you know, friends and I used to quote it, and so it was dude this and dude that, and it kind of stuck over the years.
1: I'm sorry, Brian. I just can't see myself with a guy who calls me dude all the time. Like, it just really wasn't a good first date for me.
3: Dude, I feel like you're making it a way bigger deal than it needs to be.
2: Well, hey, Brian, you just used dude to her. Did you not realize that?
3: No.
0: Wow.
3: It's second nature.
0: I think you're being harsh on him, Sarah. I mean, I can understand how it might be a little annoying, but if you guys hit it off other than that, maybe you can find a way to, you know, I don't know, ignore it or joke about it or something.
3: And that is why you are my dude, right there.
0: I'm not just dude, I'm his dude.
2: His dude.
1: Well, Brian, I'm sorry, dude, but...
2: Well, apparently you guys are not going to go out on a second date on this one.
0: Dude! And we were going to pay for it, dude.
2: Okay, well, we appreciate you actually telling us your story here on our Hawk and Tom Second Date Update. We appreciate you being on the show this morning, okay?
1: Thanks, dude.
2: All right, maybe better luck next time, huh? That's your Second Date Update this week. It's 9 o'clock.

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1: One of my goals on our show is to try to boost people up and make them see life in a more positive light.
0: You are always encouraging. I mean, people ask, who's the most encouraging on the show?
2: That made my day right there, Tom. Mm-hmm.
1: Yeah. Thank you. That's what I strive for.
0: Right? It worked.
2: Yep.
1: I particularly like to help out Gen Z by explaining to them that the world is not as bad as they're being told by the media, that they have more opportunity than the media is telling them about. And that people actually get along better than the media wants them to believe. Mm-hmm. Because, you know, you see online people, they'll say the worst things about each other. But you would probably meet that person in a grocery store, hold the door open for them and say, have a nice day, and never think about it again. Because the internet makes us all monsters. We don't have any accountability. We get away with saying mean stuff, and it makes things look worse than they are. Mm. I want to explain to some of the young people today that we, when we were growing up as Gen X, or in Tori's case, millennial, things were not as easy as the media wants you to believe.
2: Tom, you're talking to the young people. They're not up yet.
1: Okay, well, someone tell them about this. There were some struggles in our old school days that would be very difficult to deal with now. For example, if we were waiting for a call from someone, we had to stay near our phone all night, hope that it rang, and that someone else didn't get to it or get on the line instead of us. We did not each have a phone, and the one phone in the house was shared by everyone. And a lot of times you were not the one who got privilege for it.
3: There was nothing worse than picking up the phone and you hear that internet sound. Mm-hmm. You're like, Ashley, get off the internet!

0: Yeah.
1: Oh, yeah. Or worse, they're like, get up, hang up the phone. You're knocking me off AOL.
0: Yeah.
1: Also, writing everything down by hand. Before smartphones, we had to write a note to ourselves.
0: Yeah.
1: Recipes, directions, anything mm-hmm. that we wanted to remember for more than 5 seconds had to be written on paper.
2: And see, I think we're losing a lot of our, I don't know. You know, it's like I have recipes from my granny and my mom.
0: Yeah.
2: In their handwriting.
0: Right.
2: That I'll always have. You're not going to print out the recipe that they typed into a computer.
0: Okay, but
2: it doesn't have the same meaning.
0: You're going to take a picture of it, and then your nieces and nephews, they're going to have the picture of those recipes.
2: Anybody's going through thousands of pictures of a relative when they pass?
1: Well, the good thing is
2: on camera.
0: If it's a recipe.
1: I went through my dad's pictures online just to see, or not online, but on his computer. I mean, it was mostly of my kids, but it was their vacations too. But now with AI, it can actually search those recipes from the pictures.
0: Yeah.
1: So that's kind of actually cool.
2: Oh, gotcha.
1: All right, but moving on here, we used to have to do research at a library. We did not have a little device that was connected to every bit of knowledge of humankind. We had either encyclopedias, which basically told you what's happened 20 years ago because they hadn't been updated.
2: You'd have money to have encyclopedias.
1: And they were expensive.
0: Yeah. And then one was always missing. Then going to the library, too, you had to learn the Dewey Decimal System and whatever. Mm-hmm. Then you had to go find the book and go find whatever page that was on. Now, you can Google it. Within 10 seconds, you've got your answer. It's amazing.
3: You know what's crazy, though? I miss those days. I think the world is much more angry and more difficult now when we've got more technology than we've ever had. Life is easier, and yet we're all 10 times more angry.
0: I think over here, the Western culture, yes.
1: I think the reason for that is what I said at the beginning of this, is where everyone tells people everything they think, and there was no way to do that back mm-hmm. in the day. So you didn't walk around wearing a shirt that says, I want to argue with you about this, let's go. You basically nodded and smiled at people.
0: Yeah.
2: Back in the day, it'd be walking by someone's conversation and giving your opinion and keep walking.
1: Mm-hmm.
2: That's pretty much leaving a review or a comment.
1: So also, we didn't have a phone with us all the time. And if we were traveling, we had to find a payphone. If you needed to call someone, and it was a pain because it wasn't like it was always cheap. I mean, it was a quarter if you're in your hometown, but if you were calling long distance, it was more.
3: I remember my mom growing up, she had that phone that was in the center console.
1: Mm-hmm. It was like the bag phone or something.
3: Something like that. I thought that was awesome. That thing was the size of a small planet, and she'd whip out that antenna, and you're like, ooh, we're about to have a fight.
1: And that was expensive, too.
3: I know, especially when I broke that antenna hitting my sister with it.
1: Okay. Also, some people lived out in the sticks, had to share a party line. So they would sit at their house, and the phone would have to ring a certain number of times in a pattern, and they'd be like, oh, that's for us.
0: Really?
1: But that same line would ring different for mm-hmm. somebody down the road. No, they had to share the same phone line.
2: Did not know that.
1: Talk about not having privacy.
3: Huh.
1: They also said finding out about things like snow days.
0: Mm-hmm.
1: There were no apps or text alerts. They had to either listen to the radio. I mean, we would literally read snow closings on the radio whenever it happened because that was how people found out.
2: Yeah, or you'd watch the bottom of the TV screen.
1: Right, it would scroll the along. News.
0: Oh, it'd make you happy, too. You see your school?
1: Yeah. But all this stuff. Now, we don't have to worry about any of it. It's all fed to us. It's handed to us.
0: Instantly.
2: Do you think we're becoming lazier?
1: I mean, that's the goal, right?
2: Unhealthy. They want us lazy. They want us on medication so the pharmaceutical companies can
1: make
2: good money.
1: All of time has been man trying to figure out how to do stuff with less time so they have more time to goof off.
0: Yeah, yeah.
1: Like when we started making factories and stuff,
0: mm-hmm.
1: you know, it gave us more time at the end of the day, or at least some people. We started making things that were like washers and dryers that took women less time to do the laundry.
0: Yeah.
1: They had more time. We made dishwashers, took less time. Everything we do is to try to give ourselves more free time.
3: And yet every day I'm like, dang, what did I do today? I have all this time, and I couldn't tell you what I did with it.
2: I don't do anything. I'm about to get a job.
1: Why, kid, do you have a job?
0: Yeah.
2: I mean another one.
1: Okay.
2: Just to fill my time.
0: Well, hey, here's John Heffer.

0: and talking about video games even changed.
1: I gotta tell you, I think I'm addicted to video games. I can actually play a video game for like 4 hours, right? Then go to bed, and as I'm laying in bed, I'll wake up going, oh crap, I know how to kill the sniper now, and run back on and turn it on. And then next thing you know, I'm online talking to a 10-year-old. Hey, how do you get past the water world, dude? Hey, thanks. Good luck on your spelling bee. Tell you this, I was playing video games with my 13-year-old nephew, and he was playing the video game, and he got so mad at it, he chucked the controller down and went, this is hard. I was like, hard nothing. You kids in video games don't know hard. When I was your age, we had to run uphill both ways, jumping over barrels to save the princess from Donkey Kong.
0: Tell you this, even the video games are harder.
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0: We're not sure, because you just sit and sweat in uncomfortable heat, refusing to splash around and have fun. 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
3: 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It is the right way to clean. It's 919 now. Got some sunshine today and a high of 90, y'all.

0: Hey, morning. This is the Hawk and Tom Show. Glad you're up and at 'em right now. It's 9:25 now. Got some sunshine today. High of 90.
1: These are things people like. Almost everyone likes these things.
0: Okay.
1: The snooze button. Kato?
2: Yes.
3: You know what?
1: You live for the snooze button, don't you?
2: Yes. I actually have three alarms, and that last alarm, I'm able to hit snooze three times after that. So six times my alarm goes off each morning.
3: I actually read that it's bad for you to snooze.
2: I don't care.
0: Well, it is.
2: So I'm in a good mood compared to the you three. So
3: I'm getting there.
2: That's six snoozes right here.
0: Do you use your cell phone?
2: Yes.
0: Okay.
2: That's why when I'm late, it died.
0: All right.
1: Licking the Cinnabon box when you're done.
0: Well, yeah.
1: Anything to do with a Cinnabon box is good.
0: Licking all 10 of your fingers, too.
1: Yeah, and on the same list as that is the smell of Cinnabon in the mall.
0: Oh,
1: or Auntie M's pretzels or whatever that is. Auntie Annie.
2: Can you just buy the cream sauce?
1: On it? Yeah,
0: probably. You can get that in some, like, there's some cinnamon rolls you can buy in the store, the Pillsbury ones, that has just a little cup of that. It's like a shot.
2: See, I'm not a real big cinnamon roll person, but that stuff on top. The cinnamon and the cream I like.
0: Well, the Cinnabon, do you eat it like a sandwich, like you're holding a Big Mac?
1: No, it's too sticky.
0: Okay, never mind then.
1: All right, things people like, most people like these. Watching the Roomba scare the dog.
3: No.
0: I like to watch the kids and the cats ride the Roombas. That's funny. Yeah.
1: All right. Things that people like, almost everyone likes, seeing the guy who bullied them in high school now working at McDonald's.
0: Oh, no.
2: Really?
0: Yeah, come on.
1: I don't understand.
0: I mean, how old are you? I'm like, really?
1: Older than high school, yeah.
3: Yeah, old enough to still be petty.
0: Oh, gosh. Okay.
1: That's not petty.
0: Move on.
1: Awesome.
0: Move on. That's a past.
3: What?
0: Yes.
3: No, you made my high school time.
1: Which was supposed to be your most awesome time.
3: Awful. Bullied me, chased me down the hall. No.
1: Hawk,
3: you know what?
1: Speaking,
3: you get what you get.
1: He's speaking like a bully.
3: Oh, that's why.
1: That's why he doesn't want it.
0: Oh, please.
3: He was a popular
1: kid.
3: White
1: County High School.
3: Mm-hmm. He was the bully.
0: I was not a bully at all.
3: Mm-hmm.
1: That's but like
3: wrong.
1: If that was your career after you graduated college.
0: I had a career at Hardee's for 4 or 5 years, man. Mm-hmm. I did well there.
2: I could have been a manager at a steakhouse.
0: Quite frankly, I wish I was working right now to eat a biscuit.
1: All right, things everyone likes. Finding a $20 bill in a jacket we haven't worn in a while.
0: Well, sure.
2: Never happens.
1: Okay, but it's fun for the rest of us. Drop off kids' birthday parties.
0: I love those, man.
1: Or you don't have to stay. You just drop them off. It's a bowling alley or whatever, and you just come pick them up at a couple hours.
0: But the worst is the ones that really want you to stay.
1: Yes, those
0: are
1: horrible.
0: And you got to sit there, and you're talking with the parents, and you're like, oh, man,
2: really?
0: What do I say next?
2: I'd be bowling.
1: Most people like 4-day work weeks.
2: Yes.
3: Mm-hmm.
0: Yeah, sure. 3-day work week.
2: But have you noticed that sometimes it seems like it's a long week, but
1: that's
2: it's just
1: true.
2: 4 days?
1: Well, maybe. But sometimes it just seems like you have to catch up too much crap, too.
2: Yeah.
1: I'm willing to risk it.
2: Yeah.
1: All right. Yeah. Most people like eating the Lucky Charms marshmallows separately.
0: No.
1: I mean, it's to the point now where you can buy the Lucky Charms marshmallows by themselves, kind of like how you like the cream for the donuts or the cinnamon rolls.
0: Where do you do that? Because I don't see that in the stores.
1: Amazon. Amazon will sell you huge bags of the marshmallows.
0: So is that some like third party getting their Lucky Charms out and they're separating them for you and then putting them back in a bag?
1: They wear gloves.
2: I swear I've seen them at the grocery store.
1: No, they might have at the grocery store.
2: But I mean, you can't, when you're eating the actual bowl of cereal, you can't eat them separate because otherwise you're just eating round cardboard.
1: You just got to throw the other ones away after you're done.
0: No. You need the balance of the ones
2: that aren't
0: so sweet.
2: With a little sugar.
0: Yeah. Well, no, not sugar.
2: Well, yeah, because it's awful.
0: That one's wrong, Tom.
1: No, I think that's right.
0: No, I want Lucky Charms with my marshmallows. That's the way I want it.
1: Okay, but that doesn't make it wrong. Most people like that.
0: I'm backing out of this conversation. Beep, beep, beep, beep.
2: I like that.
0: I'll be back later.
1: Everyone likes it, Kato. Yeah.
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4: B93.7, it's the Hawk and Tom Show on a hot and sunny Thursday, a high today of 90. Tomorrow's going to be mostly sunny as well, and the temperature's pretty much the same.
5: Hey, I saw, though, we're going to get in the 80s next week. Yay! Hey, it's all Santa Claus is coming to town, y'all.

0: B93.7, this is the Hawk and Tom Show, and that is Tara McRae. It is sunny with a high of 90 today. Right now it's 941.
1: You know, I got some fun facts about your AC today.
0: I don't think there's very many fun facts about air conditioners.
1: Yeah. Hey, there's some things that air conditioning does to your body that you may not know about. A lot of people complain they're freezing on the job because office AC freak controls the thermostat and they got it down to 60 in there.
0: Yeah, well, you know what? You can always wear another sweater or extra clothes, but if you get it too hot in there, then people have to start removing clothes.
1: Yeah.
0: We had that happen here once.
1: Yeah, we don't want that either. Tom was shirtless for a while.
0: Yeah, it was crazy in here.
1: If you work in an air conditioning building with poor ventilation, they say, it can raise your risk of symptoms include headaches, dry cough, dizziness, and nausea. Also trouble concentrating, fatigue, and sensitivity to odors.
2: Some of those symptoms sound familiar.
1: Mm-hmm. Well, I mean, we're always clearing our throats, sniffing.
2: You're very sensitive to smells.
1: Oh, well, I am, but that's because you're cologne. But you've been sneezing and sniffing.
2: I just like drain every time I'm in here.
1: I know. But, you know, we look at the vent up here.
2: It's nasty.
1: Yes. I don't know.
2: It is corroded with dust and dirt.
3: It's kind of fun, though. It's almost like a furry little animal hanging from the ceiling.
0: And imagine if it hadn't caught all that dust. Then we would have breathed it all in.
2: Well, that's true. But did they ever clean it?
0: I think I did once about 10 years ago.
1: Yes. This is something I learned this year because I thought you'd have more moisture in the air, but they say AC conditioning sucks moisture out of a room to bring down the humidity and cool it off. And that's
0: why it's called an air conditioner and not just a cooler. It conditions your air. It makes it less humid and it brings the temperature down.
1: Oh. And it pulls the water from your skin and drying your eyes. You have dry, itchy eyes. See, I thought that would happen more so in the winter because you got the dry air in your house or at work.
2: Right, yeah.
1: You know, you got more of the itchy eyes in the summertime.
0: I don't know if it's saying that. I think it could be the same in the winter.
2: Apparently, Tori and I did not know this.
1: Is that why you guys are giggling over there?
2: I'm like, really? I look at her, she goes, huh.
1: See, Tom, I told you, some people don't know this.
2: No, I did not know that.
3: I just thought they like AC is a shortening. They were like, well, what can C stand for?
1: All right, studies show more time in cold weather can help you lose weight. Your body may develop a greater amount of healthy, energy-burning brown fat as it deals with more frigid air. So the cooler you keep your temperatures, you might find a benefit and lose a little weight there.
3: So I want tan fat? Is that what you said? Brown fat?
1: You want
3: what?
1: Brown? Yeah, brown fat.
3: That's what I want.
1: Yes,
3: okay.
1: Yeah. You want it to build its base. Get ready for the summer frigid air.
2: You can't lose weight in the winter. You got Thanksgiving, Halloween, Christmas.
1: That's why you try to do it in the summertime. They say to get a real benefit, you have to keep your indoor temperatures cold in the winter as well if you want to lose a little bit of weight. Hmm. Also, for your AC, here you go. It helps you think. They did a Harvard study. It showed that students who lived in dorms without AC during hot summer months did worse on cognitive tests than those who had the cool AC conditioned air.
3: Yeah, I can't even think straight if it's hot. We'll be out for walks and John will ask me something. I'm like, please wait until we get back to the AC. My brain has shut down for the remainder of this walk.
0: Yeah, you're too busy concentrating on how you're sweating and the misery you're in to actually think about anything else.
2: Yep. Aren't you supposed to think about something cool? Like, you know, like when you're sweating and hot, you think about you living in on an iceberg with a polar bear.
1: Yeah.
3: I had a police officer tell me one time, if it's really hot outside, you should drink coffee to raise your internal temperature, which will then like trick your body and cool you down. And I was like, that's so interesting because I was trying to get out of a ticket.
1: Yeah.
3: It didn't work.
1: So for me, I was in my car and the air conditioning hits my hand. And I got out to meet this guy yesterday and my hand was ice cold and he'd been out in the heat. He goes, dang, let me hold your hand a little bit longer. It was so cold. Okay. You know what? AC can give you headaches. So they say for the HVAC systems. I'm sorry. That's what the C is. The systems that are dirty or not well maintained, like this one in here where we see all this dust and whatever. Well, let's name it.
0: It's dust.
1: It's furry.
3: We can call them dusty.
1: Yeah, there we go. They said one study said 8% of people who worked in unhealthy indoor air environments had headaches 1 to 3 days a month. and 8% had daily headaches because of the HVA system.
3: I believe it because I have been living on nasal spray for the past few years, and I blame Dusty because he looks rough up there.
0: If someone brings in a vacuum, I'll vacuum it again.
1: it's funny to see a vacuum cleaner at the top of that.
2: It's funny with Tom, seeing Tom with the vacuum cleaner.
0: I did it last time. Yeah. It's super easy to
2: do. Bring it in.
0: I don't know. I didn't bring in a vacuum. Someone else brought in the vacuum, but I'll do it.
1: He'll have his wife do it.
0: Is that cleaning room open?
2: I don't. I'm right here with you, Tom.
3: One downstairs actually is. I saw it today. It's creepy in there.
0: We'll get the vacuum and see.
1: I would take a picture and put it online, but I would probably get fired because they'd say that that's some kind of something we shouldn't have done.
2: Where we're leaking confidential information.
1: Exactly. Yeah. Because if somebody sees that, we can have our friends that are always talking about HVACs here help us out this morning.
3: That's true.
2: You know, since we've been in this building, I don't think the air has ever worked correctly.
1: Well, I know. Yeah, it's always either cold or hot in here. Mm-hmm. Last thing for you, when it comes to the air conditioner.
3: Wait, can we talk about Tom just looked like a proud dad taking a picture of
1: it's his baby boy Dusty up there.
3: His little arms all stretched out in the flash going on.
1: And what we're talking about, there's a vent up here that sucks the air in, and it's not been cleaned in years. It's got so much. It looks like the underneath of your couch.
0: Yeah.
1: Finally, experts say sleeping in a room that's between 60 and 67 degrees is ideal for the best rest. This is because your body cools down as part of a natural sleep cycle. So a cool room helps it happen faster and helps you have better sleep. So I don't know how cold you keep your house.
2: 74.
1: 67 is pretty cold.
2: I wouldn't get out of bed.
0: Now, that's the problem is I wouldn't get out of bed either. Yeah. I'd be sitting there in the morning like I'm not climbing out from under these covers.
2: And why is it when you climb into bed at night, I freeze. I am so cold. I'm under the blankets. I got them pulled up to my neck. Mm-hmm. And within an hour, I'm sweating, slinging it off.
1: And that's because your body builds that heat. It's like a sleeping bag.
3: We need an immediate AC response, like from an app on our phone. So you're laying in bed, your alarm goes off. And instead of having it freezing cold, you can bump it up, and it happens within like a minute or two.
0: They make that.
2: Yeah.
3: It happens that quickly?
0: If you turn a heater on, it'll warm pretty fast. But no one wants to run their heater in the summer just to warm up to get out of bed.
1: Yeah, true.
3: I have to stick with leaving my hair dryer on full blast in the bathroom.
1: I do that. I put it on the counter, and that's how I dry off in the morning. I get every part.
3: Oh, dear.
2: Oh, my.
0: Yeah. I hope you don't have any chafing.
1: I got to use chapstick in some places.
0: I'll never borrow your chapstick.
1: You shouldn't. All right, that's it for us. Mom, come get me. Yeah. I am done.

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0: Virtually everyone has a smartphone, but virtually no one enjoys using the phone part, ever. And the smart part, well, we're afraid that concept eludes you as well.
2: What's that weird noise my phone is making?
0: Oh, right. That's my ringtone.
1: And this better be an emergency.
0: So the next time somebody, calls you, do what normal people do. Decline it and reply with a text asking, "What's up?" Because no one wants to get a call from those who call instead of sending a text message.
1: A real American hero.
0: Except a call from your mom. Your mom gets a pass on this one.
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I had no idea there are rules to packing a cooler, but I do know now that I've been doing it the wrong way. I'm Tori, B93.7. They say pro tip is to pre-chill your cooler with ice or frozen water about an hour before you plan to pack it. Because especially with the frozen water bottles, not only are they helpful to keep everything cool, but they will eventually start to melt a little bit, and then now you have water. Did not know this, you are supposed to keep food and drinks in separate coolers because the drink cooler gets open more often and you don't want your food to spoil. So the water bottle tip is actually genius, and that one I'll be doing. But two separate coolers, especially if you're on a road trip, we do not have space for that.

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0: My name is Jessa. One of the things I love the most about working for United Healthcare is that everybody matters. 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

I'm Tori, B93.7. They just found out the heart has its own complex nervous system, and they call it basically a mini brain. So you're telling me I have two brains in my body and yet still make dumb decisions every day? We go.

The penny being out of production has left us in an interesting spot as consumers. Because now it's essentially up to different businesses whether they want to round up or down to the nearest nickel. And what do you think they're choosing? B93.7, that's coming up on The Tory Show.

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0: not realize that the penny going out of production is causing some issues. I'm Tori, UB93.7. Now, supposedly, it was up to the business to round up or down to the nearest nickel. But it was kind of selective from what I've been reading. You may pay a little bit more. The person after you may pay a little bit less. And that's not fair. So people were complaining. And now it's caused some legal issues. And so now Congress is having to go back to the drawing board and come up with new bills to pass to kind of help alleviate some of those issues. I love that they got rid of the penny because they were like, this is worthless. It's a pain. And now it's a whole other set of annoyances.
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unlearn something? Because today, one little comment on a TikTok video has completely ruined my day, and it has to do with scorpions. 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

0: adopted.
1: So I'm snickering earlier at this TikTok of a bunch of people renting a house and a scorpion pops up and they're all trying to kill it and they are screaming and losing their minds and it is the funniest thing I've ever seen. Until I get to the comments. I'm Tori, B93.7. This girl says, hey, Arizona native here. Basically never smash a scorpion because their exoskeleton will just puff back up and they'll be totally fine. And not only are they physically unharmed, but now they are extra mad and looking for you. Oh, and also they carry up to 100 offspring at a time on their back. So now you've smashed the mom thinking she's taken care of. You have 100 baby scorpions that scatter in different directions. Oh, wait. And mom's not dead. She's furious and coming after you. And I was like, please tell me that's not true. It is. All of it is 100% true. You can smash a scorpion and 9 times out of 10 because they are literally built to be able to sneak into small spaces and flatten their body. So they'll just whoop, pop back up and come after you. Taking visiting Arizona off my bucket list.
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Teddy Swims, B93.7. So Taylor and Travis had a raffle at their wedding. 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
1: 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Why are they trying so hard to get us off Earth? 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

The reason this man scaled a 15-story building with wire cutters in his hand is going to make every single parent's heart just shatter. B93.7, everything turned out okay, though. That's coming up.

0: Oh, this story's going to make me cry. B93.7, I'm Tori. A high-rise building in Philadelphia went up in flames. And then you see this guy climbing the side of the building like Spider-Man. His name is Jermaine, and it turns out his mom lived inside that building and was bedridden, so there was no option for her to get up and run to safety. So initially, he tried to go through the actual building, but police blocked him and said, the elevators are down, you can't get in, it's not safe. And he said, okay, well, at that point, I took it upon myself because that's my mom. There are no limits, that's my mom. So despite having an actual hip fracture that had happened, oddly enough, just earlier that day, he still scaled 15 stories to save his mom. Thankfully, by the time he got there, crews had already gotten the fire under control, so everything was okay.
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Have you ever wondered why you hear every creak in your house at night and you don't notice it during the day? I'm Tori, B93.7. Neuroscientists say that it is your brain's alarm clock that actually does heighten all of those senses at night. It's an evolutionary trait that keeps you safe. Okay, well, now we have locks on the door, so if you could calm down just a little bit, brain, that'd be great.

When you are in the world's worst predicament and instead of panicking, you're just throwing out random movie quotes. This guy hiked with an entire trekking pole in his side. B93.7, I'm Tori. That's coming up.

0: You know you're a millennial when you are stuck in a situation that could potentially end your life, and instead of, I don't know, worrying about it, you're throwing out random movie quotes. I'm Tori, B93.7. This guy was hiking in Montana when he slipped and impaled himself on a trekking pole. This thing is 44 inches long, steel-tipped, and it passed right through the flesh beneath his left arm. Thank goodness, missing any vital organs. It's basically the world's largest piercing going through his side. And he's in the hospital, and all the nurses and doctors are like, oh my gosh, this is horrible. And his response was, 'tis but a flesh wound. If you don't get that reference, please go watch Monty Python and the Holy Grail. It will change your life. Or if not, at the very least, you'll have a bunch of random quotes you can throw out at any time. Because Bring Out Your Dead and I Told Them We Already Got One is on high rotation at our house.
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B93.7, that's coming up.

0: replay. If you're eating eggs, maybe it's just because you enjoy them, or maybe because you're trying to get some health benefits from them, because they are full of protein and other things that I assume are good. But there are some ways that we prepare them that are maybe not so healthy. So what's the number one way if you're trying to eat eggs to be healthy? Hey, it's Tori, B93.7. Poached eggs actually made top of the list. 72 calories, 5 grams of fat, 6.5 grams of protein. Boiled eggs followed. Eggs fried in butter somehow followed. And then eggs fried in olive oil or avocado oil ended up being the least healthy of the top 4 options, and more calories and grams of fat than eggs fried in butter. Now, I know there are different types of fat, so maybe that's it. I am disappointed that deviled eggs didn't make the list. Are you telling me adding a little mayo and some paprika made them that unhealthy? What's even worse is I've never just had a deviled egg. I'll take down a whole tray of my mom's deviled eggs at one time. Worth every calorie.
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Ask for advice, get money twice. I'm from the dirty, but that Chico nice. Y'all call it a moment, I call it life.

People were confused why their orders kept coming with little bags of rocks. B93.7, I'm Tori. Turns out this shop owner was doing it to cut down costs for the customers. It's coming up.

this guy in Colorado, he owns a small company. They ship things like razors and shaving supplies. And people kept writing in being like, hey, so there are little bags of rocks in my order. I'm not sure what that's all about. And now he has gone viral explaining that it is actually helping the customer. I'm Tori, B93.7. He found a loophole with USPS's shipping rate calculation that basically heavier things are a little less expensive than light things.

0: things when it comes to shipping. Of course, obviously, depending on how much the weight of everything is. But he's got this down to a science where he'll add a little bag of rocks to every order with this sticker that says, enjoy your free rocks. And it helps cut down shipping costs for the customers. Now, that's a good man. 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

I read recently that we are also angry and impatient because life is very quick now. You want to research something? Google it. Want something delivered? You'll get it in 2 days. But what about the time before that? It was a much slower paced society, but is it what made us all a little nicer? B98.3.7, I'm Tori, that's coming up. Now it's Ella Langley.

0: BuzzFeed asked people, what were some things you had to deal with during childhood that would absolutely break society today? And the answers are pretty funny. I forgot about some of these. I'm Tori, B93.7, not having a notes app. You had to write your notes down on paper. And 90% of the time, you forgot them at home. We used to wait for phone calls, especially if it was your crush, and you'd sit by the phone all day, and your sister would obviously get online, which was super irritating because it would tie up the line. Or even worse, your crush did call, and y'all are talking, and it's going well, and all of a sudden your sister picks up the other phone and starts making ridiculous noises in the background, and you have to be like, Ashley, hang up the phone! Nowadays, if someone calls me, I'm like, what is this? Just text me. And finally, before the time where we had every single square inch of knowledge within a press of a button, you had to go to the library for something. You had to look it up on their computers, then you had to try and remember the Dewey Decimal System to figure out where it is exactly on the shelves. All to get there and realize, someone else checked it out before you.
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According to the internet, these are the rudest celebrities. And despite everything you've heard about her being positive, Taylor Swift made the list. B93.7, that's coming up.

0: celebrities we all think are nice, but according to people who have actually had encounters with them, you'd be surprised. I'm Tori, B93.7. First up, I am so sad to see this one, Morgan Freeman. They said my brother-in-law served him popcorn at a local movie theater. He attempted to compliment Morgan, to which he replied, "Butter my dang popcorn." Maybe he was joking? Taylor Swift apparently rolled her eyes at someone during a meet and greet in 2009. Carrie Underwood, anyone who's worked backstage at the Grand Ole Opry can confirm she's not nice. Will Ferrell was a complete jerk when I encountered him. I didn't even know it was him until after the interaction because he was dressed in ski gear. And finally, someone says Ariana Grande yelled at my brother while he was a custodian at Disney. I don't know. Some of these, I'm like, was it just a bad day? Was it just you caught him at the wrong time and they didn't mean it that way? Or maybe they are just jerks. I don't know. All I know is I am very glad I'm not a celebrity because my face alone would have me on this list every single day. Like, she is rude. I don't know what to do about her. She is a real problem.
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0: Dex and Barbie T only on B93.7. Coming up, two songs away, we are getting into some good news. My story is about a guy who said, you know what, this happened to me, but I don't want it to happen to anybody else. So he is not only raising awareness, but he's doing something about it.
1: Okay.
0: In a pretty big way.
1: Love a man in action.
0: Right, exactly. Mm-hmm. He took action. He said, no, this will not happen again. We'll get into it. Tell you what's going on next.

0: 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Barbie T, tell me something good.
1: Make sure you support your local Girl Scout troop because this is really important. And this is what the cookie money goes towards too. So these group of eight third graders in Troop 77502 up in Dorchester, Massachusetts, they went on like a field trip to the Boston Home. It's a residential care center for adults with neurological conditions. And they learned about mobility issues and things like that. And so they took some money that they earned from their cookie sales to build a 3D printed pediatric wheelchair for children.
0: Oh, wow.
1: Yeah. They did that for the home there, and they plan on building more wheelchairs, and they want to explore advanced designs, including a power wheelchair.
0: That's cool.
1: So, yeah. And it cost them like $200.
0: Yeah. Do they get like an engineering badge or something
1: probably
0: like that?
1: Probably. They probably get a cool patch for it. But like,
0: that's cool.
1: Just being able to do something like that and give back in a major way and to be able to build more of these things, it's amazing.
0: Yeah.
1: So go buy some cookies.
0: My store is a little bit different. So I didn't know this, by the way, May is Stroke Awareness Month.
1: Really?
0: Yeah. A barber in Iowa, his name is Craig. He's trying to raise awareness. So apparently he suffered a stroke 10 years ago while he was working at the barber shop.
1: While cutting somebody's hair?
0: Right.
1: Mercy.
0: Exactly. Next thing you know,
1: line up like, is sideways.
0: Yeah. And so here's the thing. He decided, okay, well, in partnership, he partnered up with the American Heart Association. Now, he's in Iowa. I feel like we should totally do this here.
1: Mm-hmm.
0: But Craig said now he's going to spearhead a blood pressures in barbershops program. So it's going to be statewide. It's an effort to bring local nurses into barbershops to take blood pressure for people that are getting their hair cut for free. So if you're in the lineup waiting to get your haircut,
1: get your blood pressure checks.
0: Exactly. They're free blood pressure checks. And now, because of him, they've got it in over 80 locations across Iowa.
1: Heck yeah.
0: Saving lives.
1: I love that.
0: From people who had no idea that they had a blood pressure issue. Some guys
1: and
0: don't.
1: And that's good because men do not get themselves checked enough.
0: 100%. Yeah.
1: Take
0: it wasn't
1: your tail
0: until
1: to
0: recently.
1: The doctor.
0: I realized that I started having blood pressure issues. Doctor was like, do you have some stress at work? I work with this girl, Barbie T, and they
1: whatever.
0: Were like, oh, yeah, let's get you on some blood pressure meds.
1: Whatever.
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0: Hey, Dex, Barbie T, good afternoon. It's B93.7. All right, so we've got real or fake news headlines. That's going to be coming up in just about, what, two songs? Mm-hmm. So we always give you one early on. So is this real or completely made up? Japanese bear apocalypse is getting out of hand because officials in Japan say that they have run out of the robot wolves that they were using to try to combat these bears. Apparently the bears have been taking out their robot wolves.
1: I'm saying real news.
0: Gonna say real news?
1: Yeah.
0: So Japan decided to take wolves that are robots and take out the bears.
1: Tried to, yeah.
0: And it didn't work.
1: It's been a situation.
0: It has been a situation. Robot wolves?
1: Yeah.
0: Okay. All right. We'll see if that ridiculous headline is real or completely made up. We'll go ahead and give you the answer to that. The rest of the headlines next.

0: X, Barbie T. It's B93.7. Here we go. It's time to get into that real or fake news headlines. These are headlines we're running by Barbie T. She's got to figure out if it's real or completely made up. You can play along in the car. Best 2 out of 3. First one, is this real? Japanese bear apocalypse has gotten out of hand. Japan has run out of robot wolves to combat the bears.
1: I said real news because it's been an issue over there.
0: The bear has, the bear apocalypse.
1: Yeah.
0: Wolves that are robots?
1: Yeah.
0: You are right.
1: Because I remember we did the first part when they were putting the wolves out there.
0: Ah, see? There's that early onset. I can't remember anything.
1: Don't say that.
0: Ah, man. Jeez. Listen, Japan has a real bear problem. Apparently, there's 200 injuries in the last year, 13 deaths. So 13 people have died from these bear attacks. That's insane. So they actually decided, hey, look, we're going to go ahead and try to combat these things with monster wolves. They spent about $4,000 for each one of these robot wolves, and the bears have gone through them pretty quickly.
1: Oh, my gosh.
0: Yeah, the bears are just like, pap. That's it. They're gone. So I don't know. Maybe they need to go to the Smoky Mountains and talk to them and see if they can figure out how they handle it. Yeah, that's crazy. 13 deaths in a year.
1: That's a lot.
0: Yeah, for just random bear attacks in Japan.
1: Right.
0: Next story. Woman is in trouble with her husband. She was trying to clean things out, and she decided, oh, man, he never uses this computer. It's old as all. Get out. Get it out of my house.
1: Oh, no.
0: She threw it away. The hard drive had $750 million
1: Girl!
0: Worth of Bitcoin.
1: Get out of here. Are you kidding me?
0: Am I?
1: Where was this?
0: Nebraska.
1: This does happen a lot. When people get locked out of their stuff.
0: Yeah, sure, it could.
1: I'm going to say real news.
0: You can say real news?
1: Yeah.
0: If you said real news, that is correct.
1: I was hoping it was fake.
0: Yeah, I know.
1: Oh, my gosh.
0: What's really wild? Actually, that number's a little low. Because that was...
1: Low?
0: Yeah. So it's 8,000 Bitcoin, and it is valued at $950 million. Yuck.
1: Oh, my gosh. Get out of my life. Forever.
0: That's crazy. And
1: how could you forgive someone like that?
0: Right. And what I hate about Bitcoin is, like, can you imagine, like, back in the day, you'd store them on these hard drives, and then what if the hard drive went out?
1: Right. Oh, geez.
0: You know? And granted, back then, 8,000 Bitcoin, like, back when he first got it?
1: Yeah.
0: 20 cents.
1: Now it's $950
0: million. $1 million. Insane.
1: Can he find the laptop again?
0: It's in the there's people who actually hire entire teams to comb through
1: the trash
0: at the landfills trying to find these hard drives. How insane is that?
1: I don't know, if I put on like a mask or something, I'll go dig for that 950.
0: Yeah, the problem is that as you're digging through that's other people's trash, right? You don't know what's in that, right? It's not just the smell. Oh, it's God. Not just the smell.
1: I know, it's disgusting.
0: Needles,
1: right? I can't.
0: Yeah. Okay. Maybe we need to stop telling her these things. She's losing it. All right, final one, just for fun. Costco announces that it is no longer able to price their hot dogs at such a low rate, so they're going to be tripling to $5.
1: That's fake news. That better be fake news, I tell you that.
0: Why?
1: You like? I mean, I don't even eat it.
0: You like the glizzies?
1: No, I do love a good glizzy, but no, I don't even eat it.
0: Okay.
1: But, like, because they've really been irritating.

0: hating my soul. I asked them to fillet the fish that I wanted because they're selling the whole branzino. Mm-hmm. They were like, no, we can't do that. What? You mean to tell me Whole Foods will do it, but I pay for my membership here and I can't do it? That really upsets me.
1: Okay, first of all, Whole Foods versus Costco. What are you doing? You want Whole Foods service at Costco? You're the one that's wrong there.
0: No.
1: By the way, that's fake news. You're
0: exactly.
1: Right.
0: Exactly. Boom. They better not. Up the glizzies.
1: You are that person.
0: What?
1: You are the difficult customer.
0: No. You I just
1: are.
0: Want you to fillet
1: you
0: my
1: wanted
0: fish.
1: Whole Foods.
0: If I pay to come to Costco, you should at least fillet my things.
1: Oh, my gosh. Next thing you know, she's going to be like, why can't you have wood floors like at Fresh Market?
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0: Hey, hope the day's going good. It's Dex, Barbie T, only on B93.7. Well, November 3rd, it's going to be on the ballot. Greenville City Council or County Council wants us to approve a 1 cent sales tax bump.
1: So one more cent.
0: One more cent.
1: So we're at where now? Seven?
0: I don't. No. Not percent.
1: Okay.
0: Cent. So they're calling it the cent sales tax. And so basically what they're looking to get, how much money do you think they could get off of that?
1: I don't know.
0: Right? Just for a year?
1: Sound like a lot.
0: Yeah, like a million?
1: Maybe. How much?
0: They want $64 million a year from this 1 cent sales tax.
1: $1 million.
0: Yo.
1: What?
0: That adds up. That's crazy to me.
1: Oh, my gosh.
0: But they are going to be, I mean, like you would think a penny doesn't matter that much, but man, $64 million is how much that could bring in? That's crazy. They're going to do it for road projects, and then they're looking at trying to lower property tax for owner-occupied houses. So, you know, it's not going to be zero like they're trying to do it down in Florida, but...
1: What the heck?
0: Yeah, I know. That's a lot.

0: Hey, good afternoon. Dex, Barbie T, only on B93.7. I got a phone call from Barbie yesterday afternoon, and I was like, you all right? And she was just like, no, I might be going to jail.
1: And it could have been Dex's fault.
0: Not my fault. So what exactly happened? So this guy calls you and what?
1: He's like, hey, this is a sheriff's department, and you missed out on this, what is it called? Jury duty. Right. And I was like, jury duty? What kind? I never got any messages or anything, like any mail. And he was like, yeah, we did. We sent it to you to this address. He listed your address, the past two addresses we've lived at.
0: Barbie and I used to be roommates.
1: And I was like, yeah, but I don't live there anymore. And then he was like, oh, well, somebody signed for it. And I was like, well, he would have told me if he signed for it. And I'm like, if he signed it, it's not my fault. I shouldn't go to jail. And he's like, well, you are. And then he started saying that I had to stay on the phone with him and go to the sheriff's department and put like a lien on my house or my name, some property down on my name. And I'm like, are you kidding me?
0: I thought it was interesting that he wanted you to stay on the phone and drive to the sheriff's department. I thought that was kind of like a weird twist, because I would think that they would try to just make you send, you know, personal information.
1: No, I think this was probably a sex trafficking thing. They probably would have tried to kidnap me.
0: Not at the sheriff's department.
1: I mean,
0: all of a sudden you step out of your car.
1: But that's the thing. They probably would have gave me an address to go to.
0: Yeah.
1: You know what I mean? And then I looked up the thing that he was telling me that I had to do some, like, the reason why I stand on the phone.
0: Yeah.
1: And it said, this is a scam. And I said, I just Googled it and it said, this is a scam. He was like, well, do you believe everything on the internet? I said, well, you're going to have to come and get me, ho.
0: Yeah, she was getting heated.
1: I said other words, but that's, you know, the
0: her
1: radio
0: customer
1: version.
0: Service voice disappeared immediately.

0: So we wanted to know, like, what is some of the craziest scams someone tried to run on you? Did he ever ask for money?
1: No, he was just telling me I would have to go to whatever address he was going to give me, and then
0: that's weird. Well, that's a little different.
1: Put some property on my name or whatever.
0: Okay, give us a call. Share like a unique scam that someone tried to run on you or anything along that line. I know that there's something. I feel like there's some kind of tax season one that happens a lot. You got to watch out for. They always say that you're going to go to jail though. 833-685-9590.

0: It's Dex, Barbie T. It's B93.7. Man, these are some crazy stories. So we wanted to know, have you ever had to deal with like a unique scam of some sort where they try to get your information or something along that lines? They try to say that Barbie was going to jail.
1: Yeah, all because I missed a federal, like, what is it called? Jury duty.
0: Right. The amount of pucker, because she actually called me. She was panicking and she was like, did you sign for me to do jury duty? You did it, didn't you? And I'm like, whoa, what is happening here? And it was a scam. So we wanted to know, have you ever dealt with something like this? Judd's wife, I was talking to Judd over lunch yesterday and he was like, oh yeah, my wife actually had this problem. They tried to say that she was going to go to jail. What's the crazy scam? We actually have a police officer that said, hey, they're not just doing scams on the calls. They could be getting money out of your pocket when you go where?
2: So I am in law enforcement, and a really way to get scammed is using your card at the gas pump.
1: Yes, that's so true, because people put those fake things on there.
0: Does that really happen that often?
2: Yes, all the time. They have little chips and slips they can put in the card reader and things they can put over the pin pad to get your pin number, and you'll never see it.
0: So since you work in law enforcement, how many times have you been called out, or how many times have they been able to catch these card readers at the gas station?
2: They're pretty much impossible to catch.
0: Really?
2: Camera, but they're so slick and quick with it, it's very unlikely.
0: Wow. Yeah. And they're probably looking down so you can't see it on that. And then, yeah, they need to have cameras facing up so
1: right?
0: they can grab you there. If you're in law enforcement, share some more tea. I mean, like, what's some of the stuff that you guys have to deal with? And what is something that people need to watch out for?
1: And do I need to report that number that called me yesterday? Because I kind of want to call him. Let's call him back on air.
0: Yeah. Well, it's probably going to go to some fake number or something like that.
1: Let's try it.
0: Yeah. I'm fine with it. Yeah. Give us a second. And this girl said that this is not you, but someone you know tried to get, and they're in jail. So they got caught for this scam. What did they do?
3: He went to a festival and they had horse riding and he like just fell off intentionally, pretended like he hurt his back. He messed his back up, but his back was already messed up from a four-wheeler accident and he blamed it on falling off of the horse that he didn't fall off of, and he got like $6,000-$7,000 in back pay plus a whole check, like $1,000 a month for 4 years, and he posted it on Facebook like bragging about it. Just go quote unquote fall off a horse like I did and you won't have to do nothing. And he literally is in prison right now, and he has like 7 years left. He got a 10-year sentence because they don't play about that stuff.
0: They will
3: take your house and everything to pay that money back.
0: That's crazy.
1: The dumbest criminals always post it on social media.
0: Yeah.
1: Like, just dumb.
0: Like, no one's monitoring that.
1: Right.
0: That's crazy.
1: We see you.
0: Right. share your story. Crazy, unique scam or something like that that people need to watch out for. Like, I would hate that. All the stuff that person who had the horses had to go through because this guy was scamming. 833-685-9595.
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0: Hey, Dex, Barbie T, B93.7. So I decided to try to create a game for Jack and Barbie because apparently Barbie was convinced that she was going to go to jail. It ended up being a complete scam.
1: He sounded so legit.
0: Right. And so here's what we're going to do. We're going to give you a list of, you know, scams or things that could actually be legit. And you have to figure out which one's the scam or not.

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0: Hey, Dex, Barbie T, only on B93.7. All right, so many people calling in about scams. All right, we're going to put you to the test. You can play along in the car. Is this a real scam or is it something that could actually be real? Okay?
1: Okay.
0: Yay or nay? Jack, play along as well. Here we go. First one, your electric company gives you a call and they say, hey, look, we want to give you $75 a month on your bill if you allow us to remotely adjust your thermostat. We do need you to give us some information so that we can get you signed up for this program. And once we get you signed up, we'll just raise it a couple of temperatures when there's high demand.
1: I'm going to say this is fake.
0: You're going to say it's a scam?
1: Yeah, scam.
0: And they're trying to get your personal information. Jack?
2: Yeah. My electric company would never give me money. It's a scam.
1: Yeah.
0: Okay. All right. Well, you guys failed the first one.
3: What?
1: How?
0: Yeah. Some electrical companies throughout the country actually do a program where they can remotely control your thermostat. They'll raise it up a couple of temperatures when there's huge demand on the electrical load, and it really helps them whenever it comes to that.
1: Because you put it above 70, we're going to fight.
0: Yeah. Next one. 1 o'clock in the morning, phone rings at your hotel room. The person says, hey, look, the front desk here, so sorry to wake you up. We have a little bit of an emergency right now. Hotel's payment system just crashed. Can you go ahead and get us your information real quick? Hold on, I'm not done.
1: Okay.
0: And if you do, we will get you hooked up with a free late checkout. And if you need an extra room, we'll go ahead and do that down the road.
1: Oh. Fake news.
2: Well, that sounds nice. I would see what they have to say.
0: Okay, you'd be open to that. Okay, Barbie, you're saying fake.
1: I'm saying fake news.
0: Barbie's correct.
2: Oh,
1: yeah.
0: Jack would be losing his credit card.
2: Yeah.
0: All right, next one. You receive a letter that says, hey, the state treasury found $436 that you left behind in an old apartment deposit or a closed utility account. The letter says, hey, look, we don't need any payments, but what we can do is search your name and your personal information on this website here, and then you can see it for yourself and claim your money.
1: That's real.
2: You know, I think that is real, but that would never happen to me because I know where my free money is. You know what I mean?
0: So you would give that, you would give your information just to search it on that website that they give you?
1: You can do it yourself.
0: Yeah, but they're giving you the specific website.
1: Okay, yeah.
0: You think that's real?
1: Yeah.
0: Good job. All right. Last one. Let's see if you get this one right. A popular energy drink company is offering you $500 a week to place removable advertisements on your car. They end up sending you $1,000. They were only supposed to send you $500 for your first week. They ask you, please, can you send the $500 that we overpaid you back? And we'll get that to you next time.
1: That's fake. That's a scam.
2: I'm just going to keep the money. I don't know. I'll scam them.
1: Right, exactly.
2: I'll spin it, yeah.
0: Okay. But you think it's a scam?
2: I feel like that's scammy.
0: It's scammy?
2: Yeah.
1: It's definitely a scam.
2: Scam-esque.
0: If you send that money back, you have just been scammed.
1: Damn.
0: That's correct. Okay.
1: I ain't sending nobody money back.
0: Not bad. You only missed one out of those. So that, Jack, you
2: I'm getting scammed, probably.
0: Yeah.
2: I'm pretty good.
0: That's they did find that younger people, Gen Z, are actually getting scammed now more than older folks.
2: You know, we just trust the process a little too much.
0: Right. Or you're a little bit emotional, and when they start getting that fear tactic, like Barbie's situation, where they said that she was going to go to jail.
1: Yeah, he was like, there's a warrant out for your arrest. I was like, get out.
0: Yeah.
1: I'm not going to jail.
0: Right. You'll do anything, so be careful.

0: anything, so be careful.
1: Are you looking to add a new cat or dog to your family, but you're not sure where to start? 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

0: 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It is time for our $1,000 Minute to Win It.
1: We got Alyssa on today, and maybe she'll win $1,000. Who knows?
0: There's no maybe. You got to be confident. Alyssa, how you feeling?
2: I'm feeling great. How about you?
0: Good. Alyssa, what do you do for a living?
2: I am a city planner.
0: Oh, okay. Nice. So you're good at planning, right? Whenever it comes to trivia, how do you feel about that?
2: I feel pretty okay.
0: Okay, good. Well, we got 60 seconds on your clock. Your timer's going to start as soon as Barbie finishes the first question. Let's go.
1: Which automaker makes the Pilot?
2: Honda.
1: What movie featured the character Kevin McAllister?
2: Home Alone.
1: Who recorded I Want It That Way?
2: Backstreet Boys.
1: If you buy three movie tickets that cost $12 before tax, how much should you expect to pay?
2: $36.
1: What city is home to the Utah Jazz?
2: Pass.
1: How many players are on the field for one baseball team while playing defense?
2: 9.
1: What is the capital of Alabama?
2: Montgomery.
1: What does the E stand for on your gas gauge?
2: Empty.
1: What TV show featured the employees of Dunder Mifflin?
2: The Office.
1: What side of the car is the steering wheel on in Japan?
2: The right side.
0: Time. Ooh, you were about to go back. You killed it. You got 9.
1: Yeah, I was about to go back to the Utah Jazz question.
0: Yeah, that's the only one that you passed on. What city is home to the Utah Jazz?
1: Salt Lake City.
2: Oh, my God. Okay.
0: Yeah. That's literally the only city in Utah that I really know.
1: Right.
0: Yo, you were so close to $1,000.
1: I know.
0: You killed it. You got to do this again. Sign up, DexandBarbieT.com.

0: I just had my morning coffee. I'm nice and ready. Give me a couple hours and I'll be tired.
1: Well, Jared, tell us what's going on. So you and Sarah, you guys didn't date for a long time. What happened? Why'd you guys meet?
2: Yeah.
1: Give us all the deets.
2: Yeah. We've been dating about 3 months. Okay. We met on Tinder. Uh-huh. And just started texting back and forth from there, you know, and almost immediately just started going out on dates. It got more serious as time went on, and I was actually thinking that we were getting to the point where we were going to make it legit, you know, like be official. At least that's what I was thinking.
1: So she goes, how did she, you know?
2: She ghosted me.
1: Yeah, how did she leave things? Like, what happened?
2: Well, yeah, that's the weird thing, right? The last time we hung out, man, she came over to my place, you know, I made her dinner, we're watching a movie afterwards, talking about relationships, like our future and stuff, like where we want this to go, you know, like we're getting kind of serious, you know, and I thought that talk went really well. And halfway through the movie, she says that her roommates are texting her about some kind of emergency at her house, and she just had to go. Like, she just had to split, man. And, you know, I was a little worried about whatever the emergency was.
1: Right.
2: So I texted her after she took off, let me know everything's okay. And that's when I realized she had blocked me on everything, man. It was crazy. It's like she just got up, you know, she made up the excuse about having the emergency, got up in the middle of the movie, took off, and then just blocked me.
1: Yeah, that is wild.
3: That sucks.
2: Well, we just had that conversation, too, about, like, you know, our future together and stuff and relationship goals and everything. I mean, I thought, like, we were seriously, you know, heading in that direction.
1: What a weird excuse, too. Okay, so at this point, we're trying to figure out, what do you want to get back together with her, or are you just trying to get an answer?
2: I mean, it would be nice if we could get back together, but honestly, I mean, yeah, I just, like, just to find out what happened.
1: Right. Okay. I mean, and that's usually what we get, you know what I mean? Like, hey, can we just figure out what happened? I have no idea why I got ghosted. So, and if you want to reach out to us, you can send us a DM as well. Dex and Barbie T on Instagram. We would love to have you on the show. Sometimes these things are just kind of misunderstandings. A lot of times, yeah, we'll call people and they're like, yo, I just been busy.
3: Right, and honestly, 3 months, expect to get ghosted.
1: Right.
3: I'm just saying.
1: Yeah, I mean, you know, relationships are tough. So here's the deal. Send us a DM if you'd like to be on Ghosted. We're going to try to help this guy out. We'll call Sarah. Give us about two songs. We'll be right back.

0: So we're trying to help out this guy. Man, Jared, he's been dating this girl for 3 months. Just when he thought, hey, look, we're at that tipping point of getting into a relationship, he gets ghosted. Weird way, too.
1: Yeah, they were watching a movie, having fun, doing whatever. And then, like, she gets this call or text from her roommates. And she's like, oh, I got to go. It's an emergency. Then next thing you know, he's blocked.
0: So we called her. Thank you so much for agreeing to come on, Sarah. We're just trying to get some answers. You bailed out of that place pretty quick. Obviously, you didn't have an emergency. You were just done with him. He's on the other line. He can hear you. Why did you ghost this man?
2: I mean, I'm surprised he wants me to talk about this, but I ghosted Jared because he got fired from his last job for hooking up with a coworker while on the job.
3: Mercy.
0: Really?
1: You guys were together?
2: No, not while we were together. He was telling me about this. We're eating dinner at his place, and he just, like, we're talking about past relationships and stuff, and he just kind of casually drops the fact that he cheated on his last relationship with someone of 2 years with someone at work, literally at work, like during office hours. I'm just like, what kind of psychopath is willing to commit that much time to someone just to throw it away to like clap cheeks in a janitor's closet? Like, he threw away his relationship and his job. How am I supposed to think about him? Now, every time he goes to work, I'm going to be thinking he's just there to like have sex with someone. And we've only been dating 3 months. So like, if he can do that to someone after 2 years, I don't know. I mean, it was really shocking. And I just like, in that moment, I was like, okay, well, now I know who you are and I got to go.
0: Jared, you've been listening. I mean, granted, you didn't cheat on her, you know, and this happened in your past.
4: Well, I was trying to be open. That stuff literally happened like a year ago, man. It was so far in the past. I was telling you because I learned from my mistake, right? I mean, I made a mistake. I learned from it. I was trying to be open.
0: I mean, that's a good point.
1: This is true. But I mean, some people have that no cheating rule. Like, they don't want to date a cheater.
2: Also, like, what are you saying?
4: I mean, man.
2: Ancient history. A year ago, it's not that
4: ancient
2: long.
4: Ancient history. Look, listen, that relationship I was in, that was 2 years of just toxic garbage, man. Just cheating. Everybody just cheating on both ends. I mean, she's cheating on me. I'm cheating on her, man. We're trying to cheat to get back on each other, man. It was terrible.
0: I don't know if that makes things better. I mean, like,
2: you're saying you cheated on her multiple times now. This is.
4: I mean, no, I'm just saying it was a bad relationship, all right? Yeah, it was a mistake to hook up with my coworker on the job. Yeah, obviously, I know that now, you know, but at the time, it just seemed like the right thing to do. You know what I mean?
1: That is insane.
4: Oh, my God. Listen, you're getting paid. You're on the clock.
2: The only reason you are a changed man is because you got caught. If you had not got caught, you'd probably still be talking to me and hooking up at work with the same person. Like,
4: No. Would I cheat on you if I told you that I cheated on somebody? I mean, like, I was trying to be out in the open, right?
2: I think you're letting me know who you are. And you are a lying cheater, and I'm not interested in that. Can we be done with this? Like, I don't need to talk to this man anymore.
0: Okay.
2: Seriously, this is insane.
0: Okay.
4: People forgive, all right? It didn't even happen to you, man. You have no idea how hard it was for me, man. I had to go to job interviews as the guy who got fired for chick and the job.
2: Jared, actions have consequences. What a crazy
4: Every single interview, they're asking me why I left my last job and how come I don't have a reference.
0: Did you say why?
4: Well, I mean, I had to tell him something.
2: Oh, my God.
0: At this point here, look, she wants to be off here. I understand. Sarah, do you believe that once a cheater, always a cheater, even if they didn't cheat on you?
2: Kind of, yeah. But also just like hearing the way he talks right now about it. Like, it just so gross.
0: So you don't want to give him a shot at all?
2: No.
0: Okay, just checking. Is there anything that you would like to say to her, Jared?
4: I just feel like this was ancient history. I mean, you don't have to be all crazy about it, whatever. Everybody's got a past, you know? Maybe you could give me a second chance. I mean, we had a good thing.
2: Are you... You just called me crazy, and now you want a second chance? Are you out of your mind?
4: Yeah. I'm just saying.
0: Yeah, no. At this point, let's go ahead and end that. You know, Jared, he not the brightest guy. I don't think it's just that. I think there's a lot of other stuff that kind of led up to him getting

0: ghosted. I'm sure if that's how he was, and it's only been a very short relationship.
1: Yeah, so it's like, you know what?
0: That's wild. If you got fired at a job, why in the world would you tell them why you got fired?
1: Yeah, just keep that under wraps.
0: Right.
1: But honestly, I think she did the right thing because if you can't control your urges, even at work, like, come on.
0: Yeah, yeah.
1: That says a lot.
0: And we've seen that.
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0: Dex and Barbie T only on B93.7. Coming up just about 10 minutes away, we're getting into the big three. Barbie, what are you working on?
1: Oh, Jared Leto better have a good lawyer because he's got a lot of people coming after him.
0: Yeah, he could be the new Diddy.
1: No, this one's Epstein.
0: Okay. Well, there's that. There's levels to it.

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1: Well, this is huge. Ben Affleck and Jeopardy champ Jamie Ding, they went all the way on Who Wants to Be a Millionaire, and they won. Their $1 million is going to Ben's charity, the Eastern Congo Initiative. So Jared Leto, he has some... let's save that one for last, right?
2: Okay.
1: BTS, they are protesting the Grammys because of their new Asian pop category. So the Recording Academy added a few new categories for the 2027 Grammys. Best Asian Pop Music Performance, which basically recognizes K-pop, J-pop, and C-pop. Well, BTS isn't happy about it. They said, "We've decided not to enter the Grammys this year. I hope music itself can be heard and loved rather than being distinguished by region or language."
2: Oh, well, yeah. I mean, like, that does kind of divide it all up. You know what I mean? Like, oh, okay, well, you can't win J-pop because you're from Korea. You know what I mean? Like, that's kind of messed
1: up. But I don't think it does.
2: J-pop is Japanese pop. But K-pop is Korean pop.
1: I don't know.
3: You can get into the Rock and Roll Hall of Fame and not be a rock and roll artist. It's the same thing.
1: But the thing is, Best Asian Pop Music Performance, that's all of them can be in that. You know what I mean? So it's not like they're cutting that to like K-pop, J-pop, C-pop.
2: I need more details on it. Like, because the way they're phrasing it, it just seems like it is divided by country. Or maybe it's just they don't like the whole Asian category in general. Well, why can't we compete with everybody else in the best pop?
1: I don't know.
2: Why does it have to be K-pop?
1: I have no idea. But the Recording Academy CEO, Harvey Mason Jr., said he wanted to just basically celebrate the depth and diversity and extraordinary growth of pop artistry coming out of Asia altogether.
2: And then they're saying that they're segregating them.
1: Yeah, basically. Uh-huh. Anyway, so Jared Leto, he has about 10 women and possibly more coming, accusing him of sexual misconduct in a new documentary. This BBC documentary is called Jared Leto, Hollywood's Dark Secret. Four women say the offenses occurred when they were teenagers. One woman says she was 17 when she hooked up with Leto in California, where the age of consent is 18. And she said he shrugged it off, the conversation about her age. She said it wasn't a huge concern for him. And he said, "I would like for you to call me daddy." Whoa, okay.
2: Yeah, so a couple of things. One, kind of not surprised.
1: Really?
2: Well, so when I first started my career, I was in rock radio, right? Mm-hmm. And we were on like, and he was a rock artist before he started really branching out into being a Hollywood guy. So here's the thing. A lot of girls that I knew, like some of them were like roommates and all that, because I was still in college when I was working in rock radio, right? And so we're all like 20, 21, 19, uh-huh. Some of the girls. And they're all trying to get attention from these rock guys that are at the concerts. Several of them hooked up with Jared Leto. And several of them said it was very odd. Like, for instance, one girl was like, "Yo, man, this could be on the BBC thing." So one girl got onto the bus. He made her wear gloves.
1: Okay.
2: Take a shower before he allowed her to be anywhere near him. He didn't like any of her human touch. And then he was very he gave all these different kinds of commands for her and everything like that if she wanted to be in that bus.
1: Okay, was this when he was on a 30 Seconds to Mars show?
2: Yeah, the 30 Seconds to Mars.
1: A 14-year-old said she met him when she was 14. And he told her that she had a nice rack right in front of her mother. And when the mother called him out, he said, "It's still a nice rack."
2: Wow.
1: Jared Leto issued a statement denying all of the allegations. He said, "I have never sexually assaulted anyone in my entire life. These claims are absolutely and categorically false."
2: Interesting.
1: And there you have it.
2: Wow, what a mess. I'll tell you, like, that girl was 18. So, I mean, like, she was above age, but still
1: 18.
2: He was 30 at the time, I believe.
1: Yikes.
2: Yeah, so.
0: This is B93.7.
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0: Hey, Dex, Barbie T, good afternoon. It's B93.7. Oh, we're getting fancy here. We've got a new luxury jewelry boutique that's going to be opening in Greenville.
1: Oh, really? What kind?
0: The Bijou is described as a high-end boutique specializing in custom fine jewelry. If you're looking for it, it's B-I-J-O-U. Mm-hmm. It's the newest business to feature in the Greenville's New to the Streets series. That's interesting. Okay. What are your thoughts? You looked it up?
1: Nice. Some cute stuff.

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0: of celebrities that have been super rude in public. And so what we wanted to do, we created, you know, Christmas in July, Hollywood edition.
1: Okay.
0: Were they on the naughty list or were they nice?
1: Okay.
0: Good. Okay. We'll go ahead and play the game coming up next. Just when.

0: Hey, hope the day's going good. It's Dex, Barbie T, only on B93.7. Here we go. Naughty or Nice. It's Christmas in July, a celebrity edition. So are they on the Naughty or Nice list? Barbie?
1: Okay, what you got?
0: I'll give you the celebrity. You just have to figure out if they're naughty or nice. Jack, if you want to, you can chime in too.
2: Yeah, I'll throw some.
0: Do you know Zach Galifianakis? He's from Hangover. He was the funny guy on Hangover.
2: I got Zach Galifianakis.
0: Yeah, okay.
2: I want to say he's naughty without even hearing anything.
1: I'll
0: really?
1: Say
0: I think
1: nice.
0: He's so funny.
2: He's funny, but...
1: Yeah, oh yeah, I love him. He's great. He's a nice person.
0: You're going to say nice?
1: Yes, nice.
0: Jack
1: list.
0: Says...
2: Naughty, I don't know.
0: Barbie is correct.
1: Yeah, he's a sweetie.
2: Okay. Fair.
1: You can tell in the face.
0: Take a listen to this. Before becoming famous, Zach befriended an elderly woman named Mimi who worked at a laundromat he visited. When he discovered that she was homeless and sleeping in the laundromat, he ended up helping her find an apartment, pay for it, and then even brought her as a guest to some of the Hollywood premieres for Hangover and some of the other movies he's
1: done.
0: Heck
1: yeah.
2: He was really kind to that monkey in the movie.
1: That is so
0: he was,
1: sweet.
0: Right?
2: He was.
0: Not the baby, though. all right, next one. Ariana Grande.
1: Mean, naughty, naughty,
0: wow.
1: Naughty.
0: I don't know.
1: I mean, she like donuts. Love Ariana Grande. She's a mean girl.
0: You don't remember that? Okay, well, Barbie is 100% correct.
1: Yeah.
0: And that actually is the story that we're going to pull. Security footage from a California donut shop showed Ariana Grande licking donuts that she had not purchased, then leaving them for other customers. When the employee brought out a fresh tray, Ariana Grande was recorded as saying that she hated America and Americans.
2: Whoa.
1: Wow. Yeah.
0: She did apologize and said she was disgusted by her own behavior.
2: Mm.
0: And then there's the whole, like, stealing the guy from the married woman. In that last movie.
2: Any of her relationship statistics, actually.
0: Jeez.
1: Well,
0: yeah. All right, next one. Taylor Swift.
1: She's a nice girl on camera.
2: Well, I just remember when she shut down New York City for the 4th of July for her own wedding, her own selfish reasons.
0: That's not naughty. That's not on the naughty list.
2: Oh.
1: She's a nice girl.
0: You're going to say nice?
1: Yeah.
0: This one's a mixed bag. I don't know how to if I should give you an X or a ding on this one. So some of the fans that pay a ton of money to do meet and greets and stuff like that said that Taylor rolled her eyes at them at a meet and greet and didn't even, you know, talk to them or shake their hand. That was in 2009, so that was a long time ago. But also on top of all of that, she's done so many charity things and she's given back to so many people and done so many nice things for fans. So is she rude in person?
1: I feel like people like that overly do the nice stuff and being nice on camera probably behind closed doors are like...
0: Like an Ellen DeGeneres.
2: I think it's going to be a great change. She's going to get canceled in a few years.
1: I don't think so.
0: I'm not going to lie. I think Taylor is genuinely, she tries to be nice. But also when you're
1: But everybody has their moments.
0: Right.
1: Like you can be

0: You don't have to be nice. Just be kind.
1: Right.
2: True.
1: Last one. There's two good ones. Morgan Freeman.
0: Oh, he's a nice guy.
3: Dang. Good heart. He has to be nice, right?
1: You gonna say nice?
0: Yes.
1: He's on the naughty list.
0: What'd he do? Who pissed him off?
1: Apparently there was a guy who claimed his brother-in-law served Morgan Freeman at a movie theater, and the employee was so shocked it was Morgan Freeman, so he was just like, oh my gosh, I love you. Your voice is so amazing. Oh man, I'm so excited to meet you. And he said, he interrupted him and said, put the butter on my damn popcorn. Shut up.
0: You know, honestly, like, I feel him on that, though. Like, come on, man.
3: I feel like that was a Bobby T quote.
0: I'm going to miss the movie. You over here fanning out. I'm hungry. I want my popcorn. Put the butter on the popcorn. Wait till after the movie, bro. Yeah,
1: right. Wow.
0: I get it, though.
1: Okay. And I feel like he's a mixed bag, too. Interesting. And then finally, I do want to get to this one. John Cena.
3: Oh, he's so kind.
0: Naughty list.
3: What?
0: I could definitely see him on the naughty list.
3: He's so kind.
1: John Cena actually is on the nice list.
3: Yeah.
1: In fact, John Cena now currently holds the world record, Guinness Book of World Record, for granting the most wishes through Make-A-Wish. Mm-hmm. He has granted how many? 650 wishes to children facing critical illness.
0: I love that. I think that's
3: like
0: great.
3: 300 genies, at least.
0: 300 genies.
1: Boom. Good
0: I think you. That's great. But you know how, like, some people say, like, The Rock is kind of mean?
1: Oh, I've heard that.
0: You know?
3: He's just got a big ego.
1: I mean, he's mean.
0: You know, like, yeah. So I feel the same way. Like, they're nice in front on camera, but, like,
1: behind the scenes.
0: Yeah.
1: Mm. Interesting.
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9: Tonight will be mostly clear with a low of 68.
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0: Hey, good afternoon. Dex, Barbie T, only on B93.7. All right, so we've got real or fake news headlines. That's going to be coming up in just about, what, two songs? Mm-hmm. So we always give you one early on. So is this real or completely made up? Japanese bear apocalypse is getting out of hand because officials in Japan say that they have run out of the robot wolves that they were using to try to combat these bears. Apparently the bears have been taking out their robot wolves.
1: I'm saying real news.
0: Gonna say real news?
1: Yeah.
0: So Japan decided to take wolves that are robots and take out the bears.
1: Tried to, yeah.
0: And it didn't work.
1: It's been a situation.
0: It has been a situation. Robot wolves?
1: Yeah.
0: Okay. All right. We'll see if that ridiculous headline is real or completely made up. We'll go ahead and give you the answer to that. The rest of the headlines next.

0: Are you coming in or what?
1: Hey, it's Dex, Barbie T. It's B93.7. Here we go. It's time to get into that real or fake news headlines. These are headlines we're running by Barbie T. She's got to figure out if it's real or completely made up. You can play along in the car. Best 2 out of 3. First one, is this real? Japanese bear apocalypse has gotten out of hand. Japan has run out of robot wolves to combat the bears.
2: I said real news because it's been an issue over there.
1: The bear has, the bear apocalypse.
2: Yeah.
1: Wolves that are robots?
2: Yeah.
1: You are right.
2: Because I remember we did the first part when they were putting the wolves out there.
1: Ah, see? There's that early onset. I can't remember anything.
2: Don't say that.
1: Ah, man. Jeez. Listen, Japan has a real bear problem. Apparently, there's 200 injuries in the last year, 13 deaths. So 13 people have died from these bear attacks. That's insane. So they actually decided, hey, look, we're going to go ahead and try to combat these things with monster wolves. They spent about $4,000 for each one of these robot wolves, and the bears have gone through them pretty quickly.
2: Oh, my gosh.
1: Yeah, the bears are just like, pap. That's it. They're gone. So I don't know. Maybe they need to go to the Smoky Mountains and talk to them and see if they can figure out how they handle it. Yeah, that's crazy. 13 deaths in a year.
2: That's a lot.
1: Yeah, for just random bear attacks in Japan.
2: Right.
1: Next story. Woman is in trouble with her husband. She was trying to clean things out and she decided, oh, man, he never uses this computer. It's old as all. Get out. Get it out of my house.
2: Oh, no.
1: She threw it away. The hard drive had $750 million
2: Girl!
1: Worth of Bitcoin.
2: Get out of here. Are you kidding me?
1: Am I?
2: Where was this?
1: Nebraska.
2: This does happen a lot. People get locked out of this stuff.
1: Yeah, sure, it could.
2: I'm going to say real news.
1: You can say real news?
2: Yeah.
1: If you said real news, that is correct.
2: I was hoping it was fake.
1: Yeah, I know.
2: Oh, my gosh.
1: What's really wild? Actually, that number's a little low. Because that was...
2: Yeah.
1: So it's 8,000 Bitcoin, and it is valued at $950 million. Yuck.
2: Oh, my gosh. Get out of my life. Forever.
1: That's crazy. And
2: how could you forgive someone like that?
1: Right. And what I hate about Bitcoin is, like, can you imagine, like, back in the day, you'd store them on these hard drives, and then what if the hard drive went out?
2: Right. Oh, geez.
1: You know? And granted, back then, 8,000 Bitcoin, like, back when he first got it?
2: Yeah.
1: 20 cents.
2: Now it's $950
1: million. $1 million. Insane.
2: Can he find the laptop again?
1: It's in the there's people who actually hire entire teams to comb through
2: the trash
1: at the landfills trying to find these hard drives. How insane is that?
2: I don't know, if I put on like a mask or something, I'll go dig for that 950.
1: Yeah, the problem is that as you're digging through that's other people's trash, right? You don't know what's in that, right? It's not just the smell. Oh, it's God. Not just the smell.
2: I know, it's disgusting.
1: Needles,
2: like, I can't.
1: Yeah, okay, maybe we need to stop telling her these things. She's losing it. All right, final one, just for fun. Costco announces that it is no longer able to price their hot dogs at such a low rate, so they're going to be tripling to $5.
2: That's fake news. That better be fake news, I tell you that.
1: Why?
2: I don't even eat it.
1: You like the glizzies?
2: No, I do love a good glizzy, but no, I don't even eat it.
1: Okay.
2: But, like, because they've really been irritating my soul. I asked them to fillet the fish that I wanted because they sell the whole Branzino. Mm-hmm. They were like, no, we can't do that. What? You mean to tell me Whole Foods will do it, but I pay for my membership here and I can't do it? That really upsets me.
1: Okay, first of all, Whole Foods versus Costco. What are you doing? You want Whole Foods service at Costco? You're the one that's wrong there.
2: No.
1: By the way, that's fake news. You're
2: exactly.
1: Right.
2: Exactly. Boom. They better not. Up the glizzies.
1: You are that person.
2: What?
1: You are the difficult customer.
2: No. I just wanted you to fillet my fish.
1: Whole Foods.
2: If I pay to come to Costco, you should at least fillet my things.
1: Oh my gosh. Next thing you know, she's going to be like, why can't you have wood floors like at Fresh Market?

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0: space, it looks like. 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
1: Oh, that sounds like a nice party space.
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1: Just throwing
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1: it out there.
0: Shout out to them.
2: They say the holy water's watered down, and this town's lost its faith. 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